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1: Osukejo.
0: In the month of August.
1: 20.
0: Yeah, 2026.
1: Njalo ma.
0: Do you know, sir?
1: Olani eloka.
0: God has it in mind.
1: Iyagalondo mamino.
0: If that's what makes me so happy.
1: Onimani abaya ekwe.
0: Is that even if your mother forsake you?
1: Biya ekwe.
0: And your mother forsake you?
1: Onimani oluwa.
0: I, God, will never forsake you.
1: Ayema.
0: Thank you, Jesus.
1: Kadabaraba.
0: Thank you, Jesus.
1: Adodoba. Ramasubile.
0: Thank you, Jesus. Thank you.
1: Hey, what name you need?
0: Is that we never forsake you?
1: Yet it all.
0: That one the Lord said.
1: Isa.
0: Call upon me, I will answer. I will show you great mighty things.
1: Yet it
0: all. Now you know
1: what God
0: is saying. Is there no evil shall befall you?
1: Arukaru ni dodo.
0: No sickness will come your way.
1: So in that as
0: no weapon shall against you that will prosper.
1: The Bible in Bible tell us
0: how. What is this in the Bible?
1: Walk you, kubu
0: kosi. You shall not die but live. So declare the goodness of the Lord.
1: I walk you, Toro.
0: You will not be a beggar, but a giver. You will be the head. You will not be the tail.
1: You
0: will. Only the living.
1: Glory to Sunday, right?
0: Can see a Sunday like this. Today that day I tag.
1: Oil and honey Sunday.
0: Sunday ororo ati oyin.
1: It is a prayer Sunday.
0: Sunday adura ni sir.
1: Kegbera nle loni.
0: Leave home early.
1: Alagbara ni Sion.
0: The mighty one is Zion.
1: Emi awon woli.
0: The spirit of the prophet.
1: Oran mi jade.
0: Has set me forth. That
1: ikoro dope o.
0: Amen. Mercy has come.
1: Good
0: glory has come.
1: All anything you are learning.
0: That person troubling you.
1: And what you are
0: learning. The Lord will trouble them.
1: All anything that
0: will give you a problem.
1: And what that
0: will give them problem.
1: My dear Musam Tafelo Lady.
0: Covenant of the Psalm I live today.
1: 19 and 99.
0: Psalm 19 and 99.
1: Makani Baba.
0: So say that.
1: For any Psalm Lana.
0: You didn't give us Psalm yesterday.
1: What I carried on
0: my brothers on Sunday.
1: I want him of a kebang badwali.
0: Those I wanted you to pray on.
1: And the tears here.
0: We are saying
1: that.
0: I pray for you.
1: Wari Ogolo.
0: Amen.
1: Wari Ogolo.
0: Amen.
1: Wari Ogolo.
0: Amen.
1: And the tongue damn way.
0: That person troubling you.
1: Follow my damn.
0: Amen. The Lord trouble them.
1: And the tongue bogu.
0: They want to bring you back again.
1: Follow my bogu.
0: Amen. Not bring back again.
1: I want to say about businessman.
0: I still be trying to have
1: business woman.
0: I want no one
1: to contractors.
0: I want better
1: then I want you one knee between one team more wallet.
0: Then those that have a source of income.
1: At the bogu I want you one knee or two one retail source.
0: And not those that have something that is expecting every month.
1: Anybody
0: that's after your expectation. Amen. They shall be buried. Amen. The last thing you remember for good. Because the time they remember you has come. And nothing will hinder you.
1: So Sunday only.
0: This Sunday.
1: Oh my God.
0: Are you
1: hearing me
0: by day or night? By this time tomorrow.
1: Are you ready, Mark?
0: Amen. You shall be full.
1: Ready, Mark?
0: Your testimony will be much.
1: God will give you spirit.
0: Malema in Sata. The name of Jesus.
1: Extra services. Extra services.
0: And
1: then the law was upon me. To teach me status.
0: Not in coming in and
1: He gave me speech. Yarakaka.
0: He gave me speech. Acceleration. He gave me lifting.
1: Don't worry,
0: the Lord said.
1: And you can't bomb me.
0: Some are hearing me.
1: Ni orikumeni agbaye.
0: So the bankers of the earth.
1: Oh my God, oh God.
0: Hey, man, you have your glory.
1: Oh Larry.
0: You will have testimony.
1: Oh Ryan.
0: Amen.
1: I feel like hallelujah, baby.
0: What do you say? That's
1: a one say.
0: The man enter to
1: the earth.
0: I hope you are ready.
1: No low bust.
0: Ikorodu.
1: Ikorodu
0: also.
1: Low cost bust.
0: Low cost bust.
1: And can you talk about it down where you
0: can? Anyone that has been telling about my thing before.
1: Ati akure o.
0: And akure also.
1: Ati ekiti.
0: Even ekiti.
1: Ati eko.
0: Even Lagos.
1: Oh, but I miss you.
0: Don't miss today for anything. It is a
1: job.
0: Every plan of darkness, every plan of enemy,
1: assassin,
0: every plan of the wicked,
1: Anasi,
0: every plan of the heart,
1: my gem will learn,
0: every plan of the household, spare,
1: Anasi,
0: the wicked,
1: a lot of
0: birds, a standard.
1: Otaba fi die
0: to
1: aye
0: eru. Want to scatter your life.
1: Baba mi o ni gba.
0: The Lord is salam.
1: Number 2.
0: Ikeji.
1: Oluwa ni tori pe.
0: God says.
1: Won tin delay in ajo
0: awon. They have delayed your journey too much.
1: Ojo ori re.
0: Your age.
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2: that be Sunday,
1: Bayanuchi, Bayanuchi,
2: Dide Duro,
1: Papa
2: Tales,
1: Adura Coca,
2: oh, we pay,
1: says, the chief host of my father's
2: enemy.

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1: But Batori Koko Sete.
0: If it's not by that,
1: only Tori Akobi.
0: It's the God of their firstborn.
1: Only Nibobu Kaijo.
0: He now the rent of the church. Only
1: Akwa Mobi.
0: You say gather the parents.
1: Tori Akoma.
0: Because of their children.
1: Ayali Sada.
0: And we will share.
1: Ikorodu.
0: Ikorodu. Six a.m. This very early morning. I go remember at
1: you of good
0: oil. It must not say
1: Arugu or just
0: some of the best days.
1: Keep Bobo Obi.
0: Our parents.
1: I see a woman.
0: And their children.
1: He won't watch us.
0: To be in church
1: in my war, me down
0: really and we are not in that
1: land.
0: From 6 a.m.
1: I'm
0: not in that oil on the head.
1: Is that you on combat? You
0: want to hit that day?
1: Oh, one will look.
0: Is that your
1: home?
0: Why?
1: So go be
0: it. Is the body of the parent finding on you? And they want your children to
1: go
0: to the same battle. And God sent Jesus.
1: Oh, cool.
0: That part of the house
1: is sorry.

0: Amen.
1: Amen.
0: I can be there.
1: That's where you are.
0: And your tie down the door.
1: You deny your enemy.
0: And Jawalor.
1: Believe me.
0: And Yahweh.
1: Amen.
0: And your tie down the door. And Jawalor.
1: And
0: Yahweh.
1: That minister of which
0: come bank and jam
1: me
0: lower.
1: His fight is for me.
0: Oh, yeah, daddy, lie.
1: That minister of that
0: don't die, Samuel.
1: Destroy my work.
0: Don't die, your mommy.
1: Destroy my children's life.
0: Don't die, no, let me
1: rule. Destroy my home.
0: Daddy, lie. Oh, yo, yo. My Baba,
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0: 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But what took Balore?
1: What the best taking from me?
0: Back by the
1: back.
0: Oh, Mickey Babody.
1: What I'll never be wish.
0: He said, oh, Nick Babody.
1: Let's
0: you, Nilo.
1: And
0: it turned up about money
1: to
0: her.
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0: 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Loni ogun re wole
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0: 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Don't be lorry timetable
1: on the timetable.
0: That's a pile of
1: cool make you cry.
0: Oh, don't be lorry timetable.
1: That's
0: a Bayer just
1: got our life.
0: Lord God, just
1: the name of Jesus.
0: Olu Atuka, Olu Atuka, Olu Atuka. 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
0: ati deep di mimo
1: and be holy
0: when you are holy
1: to ba di mimo
0: god will move with you
1: ola be
0: o ni e je mimo
1: he said be you holy
0: bi baba yi ti nbe lowo
1: bo
0: se je mimo number 2 you must love god
1: o gbodo fe olorun
0: sori to ba feran olorun
1: One
0: for sell our
1: They will not pass this point.
0: Did you hear?
1: Malo
0: Fari, Malo Rocky, Malo Authority, Toba Fern
1: alone,
0: Kowa Lekiti, Kowa Lakura,
1: and
0: me also for
1: everybody.
0: Where did you
1: arise?
0: Malo Church,
1: go to church,
0: Owa Laja, as of where
1: they'll tell you,
0: Owane Abekuta, as of where if you're long,
1: the love of God,
0: Key Jack Kenny and Genesis,
1: we're not let you be far from you.
0: Uncle Teba Fern,
1: whatever you love,
0: Toba your phone,
1: even if it's
0: Toba ti jilaro
1: oloko
0: ko na wa mu
1: bo
0: I see for your long
1: lack of love of God
0: lock up in Jesus Romans 12
1: wa
0: oni ke fi ara yin for long
1: ni e
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1: you love God sir
0: Eh,
1: mommy,
0: I come here because I'm busy.
1: Ale,
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1: I
0: do want to do that, right? 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
1: Because I don't love God.
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1: those three psalms.
0: Nike kale.
1: Bless it today.
0: Oluwa.
1: Oh Lord.
0: Fun mi ni agbara.
1: Give me power.
0: Ti ma fi bori.
1: To overcome.
0: Ati gba ogo mi
1: pada. I take back my joy.
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1: I will overcome enemies.
0: Ma gba ogo mi pada. 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O ma fun ni account number. Everybody let me. Report so
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0: Sunday re.
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0: O de ma just Sunday aladun. 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
0: My Lord, who are we?
1: That says the Lord.
0: Egba Yanula.
1: Yes,
0: let's get service learning.
1: As you enter service today.
0: Logo Rebere. 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
0: Ni 21 times. Bye-bye.
1: Right now.
0: Ogo Yibujade. Back by the air. Ni program la roi.
1: Program this morning.
0: Everyone
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2: why you go carry food come lecture no be say na rice o why you go carry okra soup and garri you no come lecture lecture na dey for board they write something you dey for back dey do ready yes sir which type of human being are you from the aroma of that okra soup I'm not sure say that thing go sweet it dey taste like something wey salt no dey because how a girl a big girl indeed go carry food come lecture and the food wey you choose to carry come lecture na okra soup the way the garri dey e be like say the garri too get seed and that garri e no turn am well the thing dey tattered for my liking but how you go dey for back of class wey we dey learn statistics dey chop okra soup dey do like this some years and you be classy bae you be bae with zero worry but how you go dey for back of class wey we dey learn statistics.
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1: 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A yellow vibrate here, frequency here is 94.9. 32 FM, a year any. Oh, yeah, money. Any ogoni, a shirilon you come a lenny. 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
0: how can it be possible it can't be like that
1: like
0: according
1: so.
0: To scientists yes, of finiko kinika nigba won ba ye gbogbo e wo tan
1: won
0: wa
1: ni
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1: oh my god
0: I get pe agbara olorun oba mi o beyond come medical comprehension
1: yes now
0: oba mi omnipotent oba mi omniscience oba mi omnipresent
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2: Hello, ma. 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I'm back in Delhi.
1: Oh yeah. Ah.
0: Every day. Okay. I'm going to call you. Let's move. Oh yeah. I'm going to call
1: you. I'm going to call you. 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
0: Ibere eleketa dash omo dash si goke o si kolu o si pa asisin ni ile re ni aginju dash omo dash yen fill in the gap kini dash yen omo ta si ni
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0: to the God who always will do what he says he will do. He will always do what he says he will do. When he says, this is what I will do for you, no matter how it feels like, maybe you feel like, God, it seems like this thing is not happening yet. But before you know it, the promises begin to come to pass. And so I'm saying happy Sunday to everyone who is holding on to the promises of God. And this is just to remind you that either ways, it feels like it doesn't look like those promises are coming to reality already. But I just want you to know that keep your faith glued to God. Keep your eyes glued to God. Keep looking at the cross, because before you know it, you see those promises come to reality. Happy Sunday to you. It's the 16th day in the month of August, year 2026. I mean, it's like the third Sunday, right? If I get it right. In the month of August, we have like two Sundays before the end of this month. So, how far are you guys doing? Hope you went to church today. Yes, now I will ask you. I'm going to ask you if you went to church. I'll be it's online service again as usual. Tell me now, tell me. Did you go to church? Somebody's now asking herself or himself again that did I even go to church? They say you didn't know if you went to church or not. However, for some people who did their own church online, for some people who went to church, happy Sunday to you and welcome to Gospel Music with Christ right here on 32 FM 94.9. We are in Laughter House, Premier Hill, Mokola, in the city of Ibadan. Just the way we do it, we are gonna play beautiful gospel songs that you will be requesting for again. And you know, you have to share your testimony with me. You have to tell me what God has done for you that you were grateful for. There's so many things on my mind that I just want to say, God, this can only be you. If not for you, where will I be? If not for you, where... I'm composing my own song. You can compose your own song like this just to say, God, I thank you. So, if not for you, where will I be? Nobody should steal that song. It's my song. Don't mind me. I don't even know what I'm singing. Olushola Momo is my name. Call me mouthpiece. I'm your mouthpiece. I'm God's mouthpiece. And every day, every time I'm here speaking your mind and, of course, expressing your emotion, I'm going to open the phone lines, you know, for you to call me in and tell me what God has done for you. What is that thing that you're grateful to God for? And you request for that song that you want me to play for you this amazing Sunday afternoon. It's like let's say some 8 minutes gone past 12. So are you ready? If you're ready, I'm ready to 0709 4909 0709 7909 4909 0809 7909 4909 0709 7909 4909 and 0809 7909 4909 and 0709 7909 4909 Also, got 0906 2009 4909. Big shout out and happy Sunday to Mr. Akim Ishola. There's some people that always, every Sunday, they're always with me. So big shout out, happy Sunday to Mr. Akim Ishola. Happy Sunday to Mommy Oluwaseun. Happy Sunday to Miss Elizabeth. Happy Sunday to Musumola. Happy Sunday, Finifoluwa, anywhere you are right now. Precious, happy Sunday to you, Ayomide. Happy Sunday to you, Oluwatu Mininu. Happy Sunday to you, Aliyah, Amira. I don't know if you guys are listening this afternoon. Happy Sunday to you. Charles, how are you? Happy Sunday to you. The phone lines are opened. You can call me in, tell me what God has done for you and that thing that you're grateful to God for. Just tell me, share your testimony with me. I always love to hear when you tell me that, mouthpiece, if you see what God did for me over the week. Oh my God. It makes me happy. And I always say, like, it reminds everyone listening that God still does amazing things. So while I'm awaiting your call, I want us to be body a bit and, you know, shake your body and dance to the Lord. So let's go do something by B Day Me or Laoba, and he calls this one Energetic Praise.
1: Shay, you are ready to praise God. Okay, if you're ready to praise God, I'm ready to praise God. Dude, let's go.
0: Enjoy Energetic Praise by B. Demi Olaoba. I will be right back. 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Yeah, gospel music request right here. Mouthpiece is my name. And I'm here with Usman.
2: 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The man that wants to tell you what the Bible says. Bidemi Olaoba.
3: Amen. Both Nepo and Lapo. Reza. Thank you so much, Pastor Paul. Thank you so much, Pastor Ifine. Thank you. Reza.

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Do not forget that the phone lines are open. 0906-2000-949. 0809-7000-949. 0705-5000-949. 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Mouthpiece is my name. Call me and tell me what God has done for you and what you're grateful to God for. All right, let's enjoy this more while I wait your calls.

0: should be on Facebook right now to see the way I'm dancing for God. What are you doing? What are you doing? I am dancing. Say, are you dancing? Are you dancing? All right, guys, this is the 32 FM 94.9 Gospel Music Request here. I'm still waiting for your calls. I don't know why I'm not getting your calls. 0906-2009-0705-5000-949 and 0809-7000-949. What has God done for you? Do you have a testimony that you want to share with me? Share your testimony with me this afternoon, this Sunday, and request for whatever song you want me to play for you, and I'm going to play that song for you. Whatever song, like a gospel song that you love so much and you want me to play for you right now, right here on 32 FM 94.9. For yeah, I'm going to play that song for you. I've got a call. Hello. Hello. Good afternoon.
1: Good afternoon.
0: Happy Sunday.
1: My name is Mary.
0: Mary.
1: Calling from Roundabout.
0: Mary from Roundabout. Good to have you this Sunday, Mary. Do you have a testimony? Hello, Mary. Oh, my God. I don't know why I can't hear Mary well. I think the network is bad or something. Mary, you can call back. You can call back, Mary. 0906-2009-49. 0809-7000-949. Hello.
1: Hello, ma.
0: Hello. Mary, is that you?
1: It is me, Miriam.
0: All right. Miriam. Welcome, Miriam.
1: I'm calling from
0: Welcome, Miriam, from Roundabout. Do you have a testimony? Hey, Miriam. Oh, my goodness. I don't know what's wrong. It's the network. Bing. 0705-5000-949. 0906-2009-49. 0809-7000-949. Hello.
1: Hello, ma.
0: Good afternoon. Hello, good afternoon. I can hear you. Just talk on. Can you hear me? Oh, my God. All right, if you're trying that line and it seems like you can't get it through, you can also try 0905-5000-949. I really love to hear from you. I really want to know what God has done for you and that thing that you are grateful to God for. 0809-7000-949 and 0705-5000-949. Also, 0906-2009-49. I'm getting calls, but I don't know. Hello.
1: Hello, ma.
0: Good afternoon.
1: Hello.
0: Hello, I can hear you. Just talk on.
1: Okay, my name is Joju.
0: Joju, welcome, Joju. Joju, yes, do you have a testimony? Oh, you just want to request for a song. Okay, go ahead.
1: I went for camp and I came back to you.
0: Wow, glory to God.
1: Hallelujah.
0: Glory. So what song do you want me to play for you, Joju?
1: Anuni
0: by BC Manuel. All right, Joju, I'm going to play that song for you. All right, that's Joju. And Joju is saying, I thank God because I went to camp and I came back safely. This thing Joju just said reminded me of something that I do not really want to remember. But then let me pick this up before I say that. Hello?
1: Hello, ma.
0: Good afternoon.
1: Good afternoon, ma.
0: Hey, happy Sunday. What's your name? Where are you calling from?
1: My name is Miriam.
0: Mary. All right. Welcome,
1: I'm
0: going Mary.
1: From Roundabout.
0: All right. This is Mary from Roundabout. Mary, do you have a testimony?
1: Yes, ma'am.
0: Go ahead.
1: I thank God about my life that I promoted to school.
0: You got promoted at your school?
1: Yes, ma'am.
0: Oh, amazing. Glory to God.
1: Thank you, ma'am.
0: So what song do you want me to play? Anuni by BC Manuel. That's the same song requested by Joju. All right, I'll play that song for you.
1: Thank you.
0: Okay. everybody and only. I mean, it's messy. For Joju, who said she traveled and she came back safely for a camp. We have seen cases of people who went to camps like that and they have accident on the way and they can't get back home. Some could not even get to the campground. So if you, it's messy that you even traveled and you came back. That's why when we're traveling, we say, God, grant me journey mercy. So it's something to thank God for. Joju, I am grateful to God for you. And Miriam, I thank God for your life too. You got promoted in school. Amazing. It's one thing to start a class and it's another thing for you to end the class. Well, you know, if you do not pass, they will not promote you. So the fact that you even passed your examinations is something to be grateful for. The phone lines are still open. Me waiting for your call right here. Me gospel music request. 32 FM 94.9 mouthpieces here. I've gotten requests. Anuni, I want to take more requests from you. 0906-2000-949. 0809-7000-949. And 0705-5000-949. You tell me what God has done for you. Share your testimony with me and your request for a song. That song that you love so much to listen to. It's like Joju and Mary. They love to listen to Anuni by BC Manuel. So let me just go play Anuni by BC Manuel so they can enjoy that for this Sunday afternoon. And this is BC Manuel, Anuni, requested by Joju and Miriam.

0: BC manual, Anuni, what some people had to fast and pray for, stay on the mountain for years, for months. Some people have been praying for years for a particular thing, and it looks like it's not coming yet. But then God did it for you on a platter of gold. You should be happy, and you should be grateful to God for it. And that's a song requested by Georgiou and Miriam. Miriam from Roundabout. The one wanted me to play Anuni by BC Manuel, and I've played that song. Can I take my request now? 32 FM 94.9 Fenye, Laughter House, Premier Hill, Mokola, Ibadan. That's where we are. And this is Gospel Music Request. You can also come on Facebook if you want to request for a song on Facebook. 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Just tell me that song that you want me to play for you this Sunday, and I'm going to play that song for you. 32 FM 949 Fenye. And the numbers to call, 0705 5009 49 0705 5009 49 0809 7009 49 0806 2009 49 Imagine I can't speak Yoruba. Don't mind me, yo. I appreciate a lot for today. If I can play or to like for you, that's what we're doing right now. All right. While I'm awaiting your request, I like to play you another song. But then let me pick this call. Hello.
1: Hello.
0: Hello. Hello. Good afternoon. You have to stay away from your radio. Oh, you're still very close to your radio. This is what you do when you call a radio station. You stay away from your radio. You can't hear yourself and at the same time make a call. We'll be getting a very bad hello.
1: No
0: signal right here. Okay. All right. You have to call back when you are ready to stay away from your phone or whatever device that you're using to listen to. Maybe it's your MP3, your other phone. You have to stay far away from it. If not, I'm not going to get a good signal right there, and I will not be able to hear you. So you can call back that person. 0705 5009 49. Hello.
1: Hello.
0: Hello. Good afternoon.
1: Good afternoon, ma'am.
0: Yeah, your name and where are you calling me from?
1: My name is Desire and I'm calling from Gotuba.
0: This is Desire from where again?
1: Gotuba.
0: All right, welcome, Desire. Do you have a testimony you want to share with me?
1: Yes,
0: ma'am. All right, Desire.
1: Thank you, ma'am. I'm thanking God for allowing me to finish my primary school and enter into secondary school.
0: Oh, glory to God.
1: And my brother.
0: Oh, okay. Congratulations to you, Desire. All right. Do you want me to play a song for you?
1: Yes.
0: Okay, what song?
1: Tobechukwu. Thank by
0: Tobechukwu. All right, I'll play Tobechukwu for you.
1: Thank you, ma'am.
0: Thank you for calling Desire. That's Desire. Desire says, I want to thank God because I finished my primary school and now I'm getting into the secondary school. Oh, I feel so happy for Desire right now. And congratulations to mommy and daddy. It's not easy for you to see your child grow from birth to being a toddler to going to school. I pray that God will continue to be with you. I wish you more success in everything that you do. You will finish your secondary school, go to the university. If you want to do your master's, do your PhD. I don't know what's on your mind, but I pray that you have good success in everything that you do, Desire. Congratulations to you. And she's also saying, I thank God for my dad. I thank you for grandma. I'm also thanking God for mommy too. So let me go play your song, Desire. She wants me to play Tobechukwu, but let me see if I can take my request. 0705 5009 49 0809 7009 49 also 0906 2000 949. I've got to call you. Hello. Hello, good afternoon. Oh, I lost that call. Call back 0906-2000-949. You share your testimony with me and you tell me what God has done for you. Hello there. Hello. Good afternoon.
1: Hello,
0: I can hear you. Just go ahead. Good afternoon.
1: Good afternoon, Ma.
0: Yeah, good afternoon. Your name, where are you calling from?
1: My name is Favor from Oluyole.
0: This is Favor from Oluyole. Welcome, Favor. Favor, do you have a testimony?
1: Yes, Ma.
0: Share with me.
1: I want to give God the glory for letting me start my work and let me finish that the enemy is not happy to me, even though I was sick, but God took permanent control over my life.
0: Glory to God. Oh, so what song do you want me to play for you, Favor? Hello, Favor.
1: Omema.
0: What song do you want me to play for you?
1: Omema by Ted Lamo.
0: Omema, that's the song I started the show with, but then I'll try to still play that song for you. Thank you for calling, Favor. All right, and that's Favor from Oluyole. Favor says, I want to thank God for starting my work, and I finished my work. She said even though she was sick in the course of the examination, oh, you reminded me of when I wrote my exams to back those days. I was sick during my exam, but God was there. So I thank God for your life, Favor. Hello.
2: Hello.
0: Good afternoon.
2: Good afternoon.
0: Your name, where are you calling from?
2: Taiwo from Omilagu.
0: This is Taiwo. From where?
2: Omilagun.
0: Omilagun. Welcome, Taiwo. Taiwo, do you have a testimony you want to share with me?
2: Yes.
0: All right.
2: I promoted from SS1 to SS2.
0: Oh, my God. Glory to God. From SS1 to SS2.
2: Yes.
0: Oh, congratulations to you, Taiwo.
2: Yes.
0: What song do you want me to play for you? Just pick any song that you like. I'm going to play
2: Odaju by B.C. Manuel.
0: Odaju by B.C. Manuel. All yes. Right. Thank you for calling Taiwo. Yeah, that's Taiwo. Taiwo is saying, I want to thank God because I promoted from SS1 to SS2. That's enough reason to be grateful to God. You know, some people, they have to repeat their classes. Like, they could not pass their examinations. It's okay if you do not have to pass. It's okay, even though it's not okay. But then it's an opportunity for you to right your wrongs. But if you could do it once and for all, then you should say, God, I am grateful to you. Hello.
3: Hello, good afternoon.
0: Good afternoon.
3: Yes, my name is Goodluck.
0: This is Goodluck. Calling from where?
3: Ojo.
0: Ojo. Welcome, Goodluck from Ojo. Yes, do you have a testimony?
3: Yes, ma.
0: Go ahead. Share with me.
3: I have to thank God for allowing me to finish secondary school
0: spaces,
3: moving to higher education.
0: Oh, I'm happy for you. Good luck.
3: Thank you.
0: So what song do you want me to play for you?
3: I'm playing Miracle Baby by Song of Silence.
0: Miracle Baby.
3: Yes, ma'am.
0: All right. I'll play that song for you. Good luck is definitely a Miracle Baby. That's why he's requesting for Miracle Baby. All right. Let's go start from Tobechukwu, requested by Desire. And from there, I go on and on to play your songs. I've got a lot of people thanking God for promotion. This is another person. Hello. Hello. Oh, sorry. I lost that call. Not me. Not me. It's the call. Tobechukwu Nathaniel Bassi. This is Gospel Music Request, right here on 32FM 94.9. Mouthpiece is my name. I'll play more songs right now, and I'll be back to pick more calls. Do not go anywhere. I'm right here with you.
4: 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This is the highest life music. The Zoe life. Our own is highest life music. It's the highest life music. Eternal life is the highest life. Hallelujah. Man, are we ready? Are we ready?

0: 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This is Gospel Music Request, right here where you get to request for that gospel song that you want to listen to. And you share your testimony with me. Tell me what God has done for you that you cannot keep to yourself. Share it to the world and let others know what God has been doing in your life. I've got a couple of requests that I've been trying to take. I'm going to take more calls right now. 0906-2000-949. Hello.
1: Hello, ma.
0: Hello, good afternoon.
1: Good afternoon, ma.
0: Good afternoon to you. Your name, where are you calling from?
1: Name is Joshua, ma.
0: This is Joshua. Joshua from where?
1: Moniya, ma.
0: Moniya. Welcome, Joshua from Moniya. What's your testimony?
1: I want to thank God for sparing my life. And for me promoting from SS1 to SS2+.
0: I thank God for you, Joshua.
1: Thank you, ma.
0: So what song do you want me to play?
1: Ami by BBO.
0: Ami by BBO. I'll play you that song. Just keep glued. Keep yourself glued to your radio. All right, that's Joshua. And he says, I want to thank God for promoting from SS1 to SS2. Congratulations to you, Joshua. And Joshua wants me to play Ami by BBO. This particular song I'm playing right now, this is Melody by Solomon Lang. And it was requested by Tokbe Omole on Facebook, who says, Happy Sunday to you, ma'am. My testimony is that God made me and my family to witness another third Sunday in the month of August. And he says, please play me Melody by Solomon Lang. All right, I've got another call here. Hello. Hello, good afternoon.
2: Hello.
0: Good afternoon.
2: Hello.
0: Hello, good afternoon. I can hear you. Good afternoon.
2: My name is Divine.
0: Divine. Welcome, Divine.
2: I am in Anthony Road.
0: Okay. So what do you want to thank God for?
2: Promoting me to Primary 4.
0: Oh, a lot of promotions here today. Okay. Thank God for your life, Divine. So what song do you want me to play? I'm going to play you that song. Thank you for calling, Divine.
2: Yes, sir.
0: All right. Amazing, Divine. Saying, I thank God because I just promoted. Did she say she's in primary 4 now or primary 5? You see, it's so beautiful when you have younger ones like this, when they know that some things do not just come maybe because they have the strength to do it or because they are so brilliant. They are one of the most brilliant ones in their class. And, you know, they have to boast of themselves that you don't know that I'm brilliant. That's why I can promote from one class to another. But because they even reference God that, even this promotion that I have, is God. Okay, Divine, I'm going to play your song. I can't count how many people have called me to say I thank God for promotion. I still have another request here that I want to play, and that's by Taiwo, who says I should play O Daju by BC Manuel. Hello.
3: Good afternoon.
0: Good afternoon.
3: Ma.
0: Your name, where are you calling from? Beautiful
3: Good
0: one.
3: Afternoon, ma.
0: Good afternoon to you. What's your name? Hello.
3: Good afternoon, ma.
0: Hey, I can hear you. Go ahead. Hello.
3: Hello, ma.
0: Yes, I can hear you. Just go ahead and do you want to share a testimony with me?
3: Yes, ma.
0: Okay. What's your name? What's your name?
3: My name is Iyanoluwa.
0: Iyanoluwa. Welcome, Iyanoluwa.
3: Thank you, ma.
0: So what has God done for you?
3: I want to thank God for promoting me from SSR class to SS2.
0: Oh, glory to God. So what song do you want me to play, Iyanoluwa?
3: Promise Keeper by Lauren Sawyer.
0: Promise Keeper. All right. I'll play you that song, Iyanu. Congratulations to you, Iyanu. And that's another promotion. Okay. Iyanu is grateful to God for promoting from SS1 to SS2. That's like a class to SS3 where you get to finish your secondary school. Then you know that you're going to the university. I got to go play songs right now because of our time, so I can cover up and play your songs. This is 32 FM 94.9. Laughter House, Premier Hill, Mokola Ibadan. That's where we are. And this is Gospel Music Request. Mouthpiece is my name. I will be right back. O Daju, B. ABC Manuel, requested by Taiwo.

Eze Abata by Sister Chinyere and requested by one of those who called on the show today to say, I want to thank God for promotion, and that's divine. You called that song Obato Biok, but the title of that song is Eze Abata by Sister Chinyere Udoma, in case you want to set for it next time. I have to say thank you to everyone who joined on Music Gospel Music Request on 32 FM 94.9 this afternoon. Every teenager who called me and said, I want to thank God for promotion. Even if you should tell your mommies and your daddies to bring you to Amala Festival. Come on, eat Amala. Come on, tell them that, see, mommy, after this promotion now, this what I want you to use to celebrate this time for me is to bring me to Amala Festival in 32 FM and come and enjoy. That will be on 29th of August, like very close already. We have maybe few days or 13 days to Amala Fest. So tell mommy, tell daddy to bring it to Amala Fest. Like, I'm talking about the teenagers. Oh, I'm not talking about the ones in primary four. But then you can follow your mommy, Sha, but you pay. But have mercy on me. The ticket fee is just 3,000 naira. 3,000 naira is not too much for you to take your teenager out to enjoy. I mean, these guys are ready for their examination now. So if you want to buy your ticket, you can reach out to Mouthpiece. Let me give you this number. You can chat me up on WhatsApp or call me after the show. 0707-0707-34-69-442. Let me call it again. 0707-34-69-442. In case you do not get it, just go on our Facebook. This video is on Facebook. Check out for the tail end of the video. You will get my number. If you want to buy Amala ticket, buy Amala ticket and come and enjoy your life now. It's going to be a big party. Olushola Momo is my name. Call me Mouthpiece. Thank you to everyone who joined on the show again. I can't mention your names one by one. Maybe I'll do that next week. I am going to be signing out with what song? Africa Medley. Gabriel Eziachi. Enjoy the rest of your Sunday, and I did this with Usman. Bye.

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0: to today's broadcast from the church that belongs to Christ. Here we share the simple message of the Bible and the hope of salvation through Jesus Christ, the one who built his church and invites all to be part of his body.
1: Eka bo si eko tuni ti o wa lati ijo ti o je ti Kristi fun ra re ni hin ni ati ma n ba ara wa soro nipa ise iranse ti Olorun fi ran omo re Jesu Kristi ninu Bibeli ati ti ireti iye ti ko ni pekun Jesu eni ti o ko ijo re ti o si pe gbogbo eniyan lati wa di ara ninu ijo na yi ti se ara re.
2: You are welcome to this program. We appreciate your regular listening to us. We have taken time to look at giving, contribution, or collection that is acceptable to God as found in the Bible.
3: Ati lo akoko lati se agbeyewo idawo abi ifisile ti o se te ogba ninu ijo sin si Olorun.
2: And the reason for this is because we need to know what the will of God is so that we can know if we are acceptable to him.
3: Idire na ni pe o ye fun wa lati mo ohun tin se ife Olorun ka ba le mo pe a je ni te ogba ni waju.
2: We have had questions from people on certain kind of contributions and they want to know if they are acceptable to God.
3: Ati gba opolopo awon obere lowo awon eniyan nipa awon idawo kan ti won se abi ti won mo pa awon eyan se won si fe mo boya o se itewogba ni waju Olorun.
2: Don't forget that Jesus Christ insisted that for us to worship him and be acceptable, it must be according to his will.
3: E ma se je ki agbagbe pe Jesus Christ Olorun wa so pe fun wa lati josin si
2: in Matthew chapter 15 and verse 9,
3: iwe Matthew ori karundinogun ese kesan,
2: Jesus talk about some people who were worshiping him, but he referred to the worship as a vain worship.
3: Jesus Christ o ni pa awon kan ti o sin ogun sugbon o talk as ijosin won gege bi ijosin asan.
2: Why is it vain?
3: Kini idi ti o fi je ijosin asan?
2: The teacher's doctrine. We don't want to teach the commandment of men. And we don't want to practice anything that is of the commandment of men. We want to do only what God dictates. Therefore, we want to take our time to look at some givings, some collections that are everywhere, but which may not be acceptable to God.
3: Nitori na I fe wa lo akoko lati se agbeyewo awon idawo kan ti awon kan se ni ibi kan ti o le ma se te ogba ni.
2: Don't forget also in our previous discussion.
3: Ni awon ijiro ta ti se siaju e ma se je ka gbagbe.
2: New Testament giving is voluntary.
3: Pe idawo ninu majemu tutu o je ati okan wa.
2: It's not by compulsion.
3: Ki se afipa se.
2: It is cheerful from the heart of love.
3: Agbodo se tayo tayo lati inu okan ti o fe.
2: Read of this in 2 Corinthians chapter 9 verse 7.
3: Corinthians keje ori kesan ese ikeje.
2: It must be from purposeful heart.
3: Agbodo wa lati inu okan ti o fe to ni ipinu.
2: 1 Corinthians chapter 16 verse 2 says as a man has purposed in his heart.
3: Iwe Corinthians keje ori ikes
2: and we should also remember that it must be as we are prospered. These are things that God has shown to us pertaining to giving. Anything that is different from this, questionable. Let's look at some giving that are contrary to the spirit of the New
3: Testament.
2: Number one, forced or compulsory giving. When somebody is coerced, threatened, or manipulated into giving, such giving is contrary to the will of God.
3: Nigbati abafi pa mu eniyan abi ti adun koko moyan lati ifisile iru ifisile be o lodi si ife Olorun.
2: In 2 Corinthians chapter 9 and verse 7,
3: Inu we koriti keje ori ikesan ese ikeje,
2: the Bible is talking about the giving that God expects to say not grudgingly and not of necessity.
3: Bible so nipa iru idawo ti Olorun reti oni pe ki se afẹ kunse tabi alai gbodo ma se.
2: God loves cheerful giver.
3: Olorun ni inu dun si awon olore didun.
2: In Exodus 35 verse 5, God asked of the children of Israel the offering unto the Lord from
3: where.
2: But now we hear of people who coerce, who force people to give. They threaten some people of what will happen to them in case they do not give. And people will now be forced to begin to give because they are coerced. In the light of God's word, that is not acceptable giving. Secondly, giving to buy God's favor. Some has to give to receive miracle.
3: To receive
2: forgiveness of sins.
3: To receive
2: blessings.
3: To
2: tell them as much as you give is as much

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0: In Act of Apostle chapter 8.
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0: In verse 18 to 20.
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0: We read there about a man called Simeon the sorcerer.
1: A ka ni be nipa okunrin kan ton pe ni Simoni Osu.
0: Let's read. And when Simon saw that through laying on of the apostles' hand, the Holy Ghost was given, he offered them money, saying, give me also this power, that on whomsoever I lay hands, he may receive the Holy Ghost. But Peter said unto him, thy money perish with thee, because thou hast thought that the gift of God may be purchased with money. Thou hast neither part nor lot in this matter, but thy heart is not right in the sight of God.
1: Nigbati Simoni ri pe nipa gbigbowo le ni anti owo awon apostle fi emi mimo fun ni o fi owo lo won o wi pe e fun emi na ni agbara yi pelu ki enikeni ti mo ba gbe owo le ki o le gba emi mimo sugbon Peteru da lohun wi pe ki owo re se gbe pelu re nitori ti iwo ro lati fi owo ra ebun Olorun iwo ko ni ipa tabi ipin ninu oran yi.
0: In this passage we see what happened.
1: Mi ese bibeli ya ri ohun ti o sele.
0: This is someone who thought that with money the grace of God could be bought.
1: Ele ni eni ti o ro pe pelu owo a le ra ebun Olorun.
0: Forgiveness is grace of God.
1: Idariji ese nipa oro ofe
0: Olorun. Blessings are grace of God.
1: Awon ibukun nipa oro ofe Olorun.
0: Those who received miracle they receive grace of God.
1: Awon ti won ri ise iyanu gba nipa oro ofe Olorun na ni.
0: You cannot buy it with money. But today we have people who think that with money they could buy that. Because they have been misled. If you are giving out with the intention of when you give, that is when you are going to receive forgiveness, you are going to receive miracle, you are only giving wrongly.
1: Tori na ti o ba wa ndawo nitori pe o lero pe nipa sise be wa gba ise iyanu wa gba idariji ese wa gba awon ibukun kan o kan dawo lasan ni.
0: Another method of giving that is unacceptable to God is competitive of showing giving.
1: Awon idawo miran ti o tun wa ti o se te gba ni waju Olorun ni pe ka ma fi eleyi ma danra wa wo pe emi ju o iwo oju mi.
0: Giving to outshine others.
1: Pe ka le fi sile ka le so pe emi ni wo fi sile ju gbogbo awon
0: to attract praises.
1: Lati le je kin gba eyin.
0: That is not acceptable to God.
1: Ele yo se te ogba ni waju Olorun.
0: There are people that do that today.
1: Awon kan wa ti won se be.
0: They are giving so that they will announce what they have given.
1: Won fi sile kan ba le wa polongo ohun ti won fi sile.
0: They are giving so that they will be given titles.
1: Wa fi sile.
0: Some people will even be angry that they gave, their name is not announced. What did Jesus say?
1: King Jesus Christ.
0: Matthew chapter 6, verses 1 and 2.
2: Take heed that you do not your hands before men to be seen of them. Otherwise, ye have no reward of your Father which is in heaven. Therefore, when thou doest thy hands, do not sound the trumpet before thee, as the hypocrites do in the synagogues and in the streets, that they may have glory of men. Verily I say unto you, they have their reward.
1: Ekrisi ara yin ki e ma se itore anu yin ni waju eniyan ki abale yin bi o ba ri be eyin ko ni ere lodo baba yin ti nbe lorun. 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
0: In this passage of the Bible we see Jesus talking about giving.
1: Ni ese bibeli yi a ri pe Jesus Christ nsoro nipa
0: don't do it to be seen of men.

0: need to know who is going to be the highest bidder. And they will say that is given to God. Where do you see such kind of giving in the Bible? God does not appreciate it, doesn't want it. Such a giving will not be acceptable, rather God will condemn it. The spirit of giving found in the Bible is humility and gratitude.
1: Emi ifisile tari ninu bibeli oni se pelu iteriba ati imoriri Olorun.
0: It's not of pride and publicity. Therefore, as God's children, we must have that understanding. Another kind of giving that is not acceptable to God is selling or fundraising in worship.
1: Iru ifisile mi ti o se ti ogba niwaju Olorun na ni pe kanipe antan kankan pe afẹ kowojo.
0: So many people today go about selling tickets in the name of church. They want to buy car, they want to buy bus, they want to build house. They don't care where the money comes from. Some give tickets to tender children, children who don't know anything. The children become beggars in the name of church. They make merchandise of the people. In John chapter 2, verse 13 down to 17, Jesus rebuked people for turning the house of God to a merchandise place.
1: Jesus Christ,
2: and the Jews' Passover was at hand, and Jesus went up to Jerusalem and found in the temple those that sold oxen and sheep and doves, and the changers of money sitting. And when he had made a scourge of small cords, he drove them all out of the temple, and the sheep and the oxen, and poured out the changers' money, and overthrew the tables, and said unto them that sold doves, take these things hence, make not my father's house an house of merchandise.
0: You see, in this passage of the Bible, Jesus saw people who were selling and buying in the temple. He took Cain and sent them package. Said to them that the temple should be called the house of faith, house of God. Why do you want to turn it to become the den of robbers? Why are you making it to become a place of buying and selling? When you hear people call a place church today, and they are talking of selling raffle, selling bazaar, fundraising, auctions, you ask, what does the church have to do with this?
1: The
0: church, by God's definition, is a spiritual house of worship. It's not a place of trade. It's not a place of buying and selling. Therefore, when people turn the place they call church to a place of buying and selling, you will know the purpose of the establishment. We are not surprised. Because when a church is not a church of the New Testament, the founder or the people that set it up have a purpose for it. But we are calling our attention to the reality that we need to go back to the Bible for the salvation of our souls.
1: pe akesi wa si ohun ti o se to se tooto ti o si han pe agbodo pada sinu bibeli fun igbala okan wa.
2: The giving that we have in the Bible is not of fundraising or selling.
1: Idawo ti a ni ninu bibeli ti a le ka ninu bibeli ki se yi ti won ti n taja ton raja ton kowojo pe won kowojo.
2: Another giving that is not scriptural is the special levies. That's the levy people in the churches.
1: If you see me ti o tun wa ni bam pelu bibeli o na ni pe ka ma bu owo lu awon eya.
2: Some people are taxed beyond their ability.
1: Awon miran ni won bu owo lu ti o tun wa koja agbara won lo.
2: There are people who don't go to church because they are owing debt.
1: Awon miran won lo just in money tori kini tori pe won je gbese.
2: What is happening? They say they don't have money to pay.
1: Bele lawon ki lo sele won pe won lowo lati
2: san. Some people will say they are tired of their name being called from register as people that owe debt.
1: Awon miran won ni pe o te ti wa sun won pe igba gbogbo na ma pe oruko won lo lati inu iwe won wa pe awon je gbese.
2: And because of that they decide to stay away.
1: Fun idi yi won aduro ni le won won ni lo mo.
2: I remember a woman that lost her mother. She went to go and tell the church that she wanted to bury the mother.
1: Oh, lo lati lo so fun ijoro ti o to je iya na pe ohun fe sin oku iya ohun.
2: She came out with tears in her eyes.
1: O wa jade wa pelu ekun.
2: What is the problem?
1: Ki lo sele?
2: They calculated the money her mother is owing that she must pay before they will even do anything with the preparation for the burial.
1: Won si so pe la je pe awon san gbogbo ewon ni sin iya o.
2: The old man beside me asked her, how many of them visited your mother when you were taking care of her in hospital?
1: Okunrin kan to wa legbe wa awon won ti won gbere pe lo ninu won lo wa be ma mewo ngba ti wo n boju tu won ni ile iwosan.
2: None of them.
1: Ko si ninu won
2: to wa. Not even call. Now for her to be buried again, but you must pay another debt.
1: Nisin fun lati le kan le sin obodo san gbese.
2: Said they even levy the money they are going to pay before the priest will go and bless the ground where they are going to open the grave.
1: Pe won tun bu owo lu won iye ti won ma san ki alfa ko to wa lati wa bukun ibi ti won ma sin won si.
2: Why is it so? Because the people that are concerned are ignorant of God's word. And if you are ignorant of God's word and you continue in the ignorance, you will die in it. Where does God levy people to collect kobo from anybody?
1: Iye kan bayi bayi.
2: We have read 1 Corinthians chapter 16 verse 2.
1: Atika iwe Corinthians kini ori kerin din ogun ese kini
2: ati. Everyone is to do as God has prospered him.
1: Olukuluku gbadu ofisi le gege bi Olorun se se rere
2: fun. As he has proposed in his mind.
1: Gege bo se pinu ni okan ara.
2: That is how God asks for giving.
1: Ohun ti Olorun bere ni ninu
2: levy is not part of God's instruction for.
1: Kama bu owo luyan ki se abala kan ninu ase Olorun fun awon.
2: Another giving that is unacceptable to God is giving for worldly prestige or political recognition.
1: Imi tun tun se ti o lode si ife Olorun oni pe ka fi sile ni ki abale se kari mi abi ka ma so pe oselu kan ni mi.
2: Donation to gain title, to gain honor, to gain influence.
1: Kenyo ki o wa fi sile pe kon ba le fun loye abi kon ba le da mo pe
2: some people can't eat to be honorable when politicians come to their churches.
1: Awon miran won ma wo gege bi nkan ti o lola nigba ti awon oloselu ba wa sinu ile ijosin won.
2: They give them special seat.
1: Won fun ni aga ti o yato.
2: And they want to give so that people will know that yes, politician has visited them.
1: Awon won isin fe fi sile kan ba le mo pe awon oloselu won be won.
2: This is common when the time for election is closer and they are doing campaign.
1: Eleyi na lo ma won po nigba ti idibo to ba tin sumo.
2: That is not giving that God wants.
1: Eleyi ki se ru idawo ti Olorun ni
2: fe. Giving of show off.
1: Idawo lati se kari mi.
2: God is to be glorified. Not man.
1: Olorun ni agbodo ma gbelogo, ka ma fi ogo fun ki se
2: any giving that is elevating human giver is just pride.
1: If you see le kankan, if you see le ki, if you see le ti o an fi yon han pe an gbe yon laruge, an fi ogo an yi, gbogbo yen ko se ti ogba ni waju Olorun.
2: It is contrary to the will of God.
1: O lo de si ife Olorun.
2: In like manner,
1: bakan na,
2: giving that is substituting true worship with charity shows is not according to the will of God.
1: If you see le ti o wa gba ipo pe ka jo se si Olorun bi o se to adibo se ye pe a wa nlo lati so pe a nse ilawo lati ran awon ti o se alai ni lowo iyen ki se ifisile to se
2: to gba. God wants his children to help those who are in need.
1: Olorun fe ki awon omo re kon ma ran ara won lowo ti o se alai ni.
2: But by the time we are doing it to show off, it's not acceptable to God.
1: Money wa ti a ba wa nse lati wa gbera wa laruge lati wa fara han gege bi awon ko se te wa.
2: It is possible to give to the poor and still receive God's condemnation.
1: Oh, she, that if you fun awon alaini, sibe no, ka si gba idalebi Olorun.
2: In the book of 1 Corinthians chapter 13.
1: Anyway, Corinthians kini ori ketala.
2: And verse 3 of it.
1: Ese keta.
2: And though I bestow all my goods to feed the poor, and though I give my body to be born, I have not charity, it profited me nothing. According to this passage, it is possible to give to the poor. It is possible for one to even commit himself to be sacrificed. But if it is not from love, it is nothing, it profits nothing. Good deed must be with devotion to Christ. Therefore, if somebody wants to give, it is compulsory that it must be according to the will of God. There are some spirits that is contrary to the will of God in giving. Number one, if it's with false motive, it will not be acceptable to God. If it is forceful giving, it violates the will of God. If it is with pride, God will not accept it. If it's for business, it's not for the house of God. You cannot give as bribery.
1: And
2: there are some people who go to see church leaders so that they will campaign for them. And you see the pastor now become a political campaigner.
1: Pastor, how are the

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1: Tori pe awon na ton wa se leni ton pe ra won ni ile Olorun ton se be. Eh nkan ton se won se fun ra won ni tori pe ile ise ni won se agbe kale re.
0: We call our attention to this fact.
1: An pe akisi wa si awon
0: kan. We need to go back to the Bible.
1: An lati pada si ni Bible.
0: Give according to how God wants us to give.
1: Ka fi sile gege bi Olorun se fe ka fi sile.
0: So that God will accept what we are giving.
1: Ki Olorun ko le tewo gba oti ati fi sile.
0: Immediately it is contrary to the will of God.
1: Bara to ba di lodi si ife Olorun.
0: God will not accept it.
1: Olorun ni tewo gba.
0: Why are these kind of giving contrary to the spirit of God?
1: Kini idi ti iru awon ife sile ba fi lodi si ife Olorun.
0: By the grace of God. We will continue the same topic next week. Thank you for your time.
1: May
0: God bless you in Jesus' name. Amen.
2: Thank you for joining us today for the Gospel of Christ presented by the church that belongs to Christ. We encourage you to keep searching the scriptures daily and walking in the light of Christ. As Paul wrote in Romans 16:16, the churches of Christ salute you. Don't miss next Sunday's broadcast at 1 p.m. May God's peace be with you.
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0: All right, 6 minutes gone past 2 o'clock. 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It's a lovely Sunday afternoon right here in the city of Ibadan, the 16th of August 2026. And we're set to bring you the Weekend Oasis right here. My name is King Kenny. You're listening to 32 FM 94.9. This show actually runs from now to about 4:30 p.m. We like to do the game show. That's where you get to answer general knowledge questions and win top ups for yourself. Much later, that's about 3 o'clock, we do the Happy House. That's where you celebrate your life, your loved ones, live on the radio. So we're set for you. General knowledge questions, if you can get them right, to get to win top ups for yourself. All right, so the phone lines, 0705-5000-949, 0906-2000-949, and 0809-7000-949. I had the phone lines buzzing earlier, but you can try again. Numbers once again, 0705-5000-949, 0906-2000-949. Hello, good afternoon. Good afternoon. Welcome. What's your name?
1: John from Miami.
0: All right, John, welcome. Give us the last four digits of your phone number.
1: 1946.
0: 1946. What question are you going for?
1: Question 10.
0: As always, question 10. What country is home to the world's only non-rectangular flag? What country?

0: country is home to the world's only non-rectangular flag? Your time starts now.
1: Nepal.
2: Yes.
0: Okay. Are you sure about that one?
2: Not really.
0: Okay. Okay. All right, John. Thank you. Thank you for calling. The phone numbers again, 0705-5009-49-0906-2009-49. Try this one. Hello, good afternoon. Try that again. Good afternoon. Welcome. What's your name?
3: It's Thomas.
0: All right.
3: Thomas on the line.
0: All right. Thomas, happy Sunday. It's great to have you again on the show.
3: Thank you.
0: The last four digits of your phone number.
3: 2707.
0: 2707. All right. What number?
3: Yes, 2707. Number 7.
0: Number 7. All right. Let's see number 7 for you. Number 7 question says, which metal is used in mobile phone batteries? Which metal is used in mobile phone batteries? Your time starts now.
3: Lithium.
0: Okay. Thank you for your time, Thomas. 0705-5009-49-0809-7009-49-0906-2009-49. It's the Weekend Oasis, the game show with King Kenny. Try this one. Hello, good afternoon.
4: Hello, good afternoon.
0: Hi, good afternoon. What's your name?
4: I'm Feromi. I'm calling from Meluguer.
0: Feromi. Okay, yes. Welcome. Happy Sunday. The Hello? Last four digits of your phone number, Feromi.
4: That would be 5319.
0: 5319. What question?
4: 3.
0: Question 3. All right. Question 3 says, name three singing parts of vocal harmony in music. Name three singing parts of vocal harmony in music. Your time starts now.
4: I don't know. Maybe a cappella instrument and...
0: A cappella? No. You don't know soprano?
4: What the? No. I do, but I never thought it would.
0: You're not familiar with all of that jazz. All right. No hala. Thank you for calling, Feromi. Appreciate it. Okay. It was me thinking that was one of the simpler questions, but apparently not. Feromi has no idea. All right. The phone lines again. I think I still have about two questions to take before we do some music. 0705-5009-49-0906-2009-49-0809-7000-949. Hello, good afternoon.
5: Hello, good afternoon.
0: Good afternoon. Welcome. What's your name?
5: My name is Jamal. I'm calling from Lugwe.
0: All right, Jamal. Give me the last four digits of your phone number.
5: 5319.
0: All right. What question are you going for?
5: 6.
0: Question 6. All right. 6 says, what is the normal temperature of the human body? What is the normal temperature of the human body? Your time starts now.
5: 37.
0: 37 what?
5: 35 degrees to 37 degrees.
0: Okay. 35 to 37 degrees Celsius. All right. Jamal, thank you for calling, and that was absolutely correct. Yeah, that was correct. The phone lines again, 0705-5009-49-0906-2009-49 and 0809-7000-949. Let's see if we can take one more call before we proceed on a music break. Hello, good afternoon. That dropped. All right, maybe we'll just go do that. Just go do that music break, and when we come back, we'll take the remaining questions. All right, we'll do something here from Ash. Okay, this one's called Why Love. Keep it locked to 94.9, 32 FM, The Weekend Oasis.

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0: All right, music by Asha Kerr. That one's called Worldwide. You're still listening to The Weekend Oasis, 94.9 32 FM. The game show is live and active. You can call in the studios and be a part of that. You get to answer general knowledge questions. You win top-ups. That's what the show is about. And the numbers are 0705-5000-949, 0809-7000-949. Hello?
1: Hello,
0: good afternoon. Good afternoon, welcome. What's your name?
1: This is James from Charlie.
0: James, so it's great to have you, James. Happy Sunday.
1: Thank you.
0: Give us the last four digits of your phone number.
1: 7721.
0: 7721. Mm. Correct?
1: Yes.
0: Okay. Which question are you going for? You have question one, question two, question four, 5, 8, and 9.
1: Okay, let me go for question 8.
0: Question 8. Question 8 says, how many countries are there in the world? How many countries are there in the world? Your time starts now.
1: How many countries
0: are there in the world? Yeah.
1: That should be 326.
0: 326. Ah, that sounds like a guess. All right. Thank you very much, James, for calling. Yeah, thanks for playing. Okay. Yeah. All right. The phone lines again: 0705-5000-949, 0906-2000-949, 0809-7000-949. Hello, good afternoon. Okay, looks like that dropped. I'll do this one. Hello, good afternoon.
2: Hello, good afternoon.
0: Good afternoon, welcome. What's your name?
2: Ibrahim from Ijebu.
0: Ibrahim, please switch off your radio now. You know how we do it now. Turn off
2: your radio. I'll move it from there.
0: Uh-huh. All right, Ibrahim, give me the last four digits of your phone number.
2: 7326.
0: 7326. What number you go for? 1, 2, 4, 5, and 9.
2: Number 2.
0: Question 2. Alright, question 2 says, what island is singer Rihanna from? What island is singer Rihanna from? Your time starts now.
2: It's from Canada.
0: Canada. Where in Canada exactly? No idea.
2: I don't know.
0: No idea. All right. Thank you for calling, Ibrahim. We'll do this one. Hello, good afternoon.
3: Hello.
0: Hello, good afternoon. 94.9. Welcome. What's your name?
3: That is Michael from this.
0: Michael. Okay, Michael. Is this the Michael that won last week on the show?
3: Yes.
0: Okay, Michael. And you've gotten your top-ups, haven't you?
3: No, that's what I want to talk about.
0: You should check. You should check your phone. It was sent to you. It was sent. All right.
3: Okay. Thank you.
0: Yeah, just check. Check. Yes. The phone lines once again, 0705-5000-949, 0809-7000-949. Let me see. How many questions we have left? 1, 2, 3, 4. I think we still have 4 questions left. And so far, 3 winners on the show. Let's add to that number. Let's add to that number. Okay, 0705-5000-949, 0906-2000-949. I mean, these are relatively simple questions. I'll say some of the easier questions we've had on the show. And yes, you can, of course, play and try it out. Just win. Of course, it's not just about winning as well. Just try it out. You never know what might happen. All right, that line just dropped. Please try again. You can try any of the alternative lines, either the 0705-5000-949 or the 0906-2000-949 or the 0809-7000-949.

Hello, good afternoon. Hello, all right. Looks like something wrong with that line. Once again, the phone line 0705-5009-49-0906-2009-49 is the number. All right, we'll just do some music and we'll come back to wrap things up, seeing as the calls are not coming in. All right, we'll do some music and come back to wrap up. Play next is something from Chris Brown and Davido. Keep it locked to 94.9.

it's about 6 minutes to 3 o'clock. 32 FM 94.9. The Weeknd always says with King Kenny, and we're wrapping up the game show right now, and we'll actually start off with telling you the answers to the questions, some of the questions that that we asked, and also tell you the winners on the show for today. So let's start off with this one. Question two. What island is singer Rihanna from? That's Barbados. Okay. That's Barbados. Question eight says, how many countries are there in the world? That's 195. I think it was James who got that question. But he didn't get it right. Question seven. That was Thomas. Which metal is used in mobile phone batteries? That's lithium. Question six. What is the normal temperature of the human body? 37 degrees Celsius or 98 Fahrenheit. Question three. Name three singing parts of vocal harmony music. Soprano, alto, tenor. And question two. Already did question two. So those are all the questions that we put out there. So the winners on the show for today are John, Thomas, Jamal. Yes, just those three. John, Thomas, Jamal are the winners on the game show for this weekend. So guys, you know what to do already. Send us a text message. The number to text is 0906-2000-949. Three things in your message: your name, your number, and network. Don't add anything to it. Don't write any story I want on, you know, on this program. No, that's not necessary. Just put in the three things: your name, your network, and your number. Of course, that's the number that you gave us, the last three digits. So four, that's the number that you text with. All right, once again, the number to text, 0906-2000-949. We didn't get to get through all the questions in the show today. I don't know, maybe it's the match that's going on, the Community Shield, that's live. I guess a lot of people are caught up. Their attention is, you know, in that particular match. So yes, the names of those who won again: John, Thomas, and Jamal are the winners. I don't know who's calling right now, but up next, that's inside of 3 o'clock, we're doing the Happy House. And that's the show where you get to celebrate your loved ones live on the radio. Just send us a text message telling us the friend's name, the person you want to celebrate. Give us their name, give us their phone number, and also write a lovely message for them that you'd like to tell them, and we'll call them for you live on the radio. Surprise them, make the special occasion, you know, happier. Of course, it's celebrations mostly. It has to be some birthday, something that's, you know, a celebration basically. It's not just any random thing, but something that's worthy of celebration. That's what we're doing on the show. Again, the number to text for that is 0906-2000-949. 0906-2000-949 is the number to text. All right, we'll do some music. Ruga and Benson, Romeo and Juliet play.

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1: God will be there. God will be there. God is everywhere. Guitar.

For every promise that you have ever kept, for every need that you have ever met, for every morning, for every evening like this, for every open door that we've enjoyed, for every mountain season and for every valley season, for your forgiveness, thank you. Thank you for not ever turning away from us. For the salvation that you gave us, you paid a price that we couldn't ever pay. Lord, we just want to say thank you.

what a friend God has been. He's been so, so good. This is Tiffany Hootsin on Elevation Worship with this beautiful song, Been So Good. When I think about the goodness of the Lord and I think about His kindness and His love, I'm just blown away. I can't put words together to really describe how kind, how loving, how merciful, how enduring God has been towards me. And I'm very, very sure by extension towards you. And it only takes a heart that can really think deeply to know that God has been so good. Can you hear me? If you can hear me, it means that God has been so good. If you can breathe right now, it means God has been so good. If you have had anything at all to eat today, even if it is water you've put in your mouth, God has been so good. If there is roof over your head, God has been so good. If there is love around you, there's family, you have siblings, you have parents, God has been so good. But beyond all the things that we can ever have, beyond all the things that we can ever possess, God's nature is goodness, and so He's always, always, always good. Welcome to Gospel Cruise. Today is the 16th day in the month of August 2026, and I welcome you to the show. This is 32 FM 94.9, and this is Gospel Cruise. This is where we get to have our fellowship with God every Sunday evening. You know how churches have their cell meetings in the evening? So just consider this a cell meeting where you get to meet God. But this time, it's in the comfort of your home and the comfort of your car. Where else can you be? Wherever you are, this is your cell meeting reaching you right where you are. So this is what I say every time on the show. We do everything you do in church. The only thing we don't do is I don't take your tithe, neither do I take your offering. You take that to your local assembly. On the show today, we're going to have a swell time. We'll start off with our riddle of the day as usual. Today, we'll be doing a character study. We're going to the book of Judges. So you can read through the book of Judges, chapter 6. That's the character in that book is the character we're going to be studying. I'm not going to mention his name yet. Just go open your Bible and read Judges chapter 16, but chapter 6, read from verses 1 to the end, and just keeps, I beg your pardon, Judges chapter 11, Judges 11 1 to the end, and just read through it from the beginning to the end. You'll know the character we're talking about, and there's a whole lot we'd be learning from the life of this man. All right, if it's your birthday today, or it was your birthday in the course of last week, I'm going to say happy, happy birthday to you. And this is my prayer for you, that your birthday this year would be the beginning of better days for you. I pray that you'll grow in strength. I pray that the favor of God will be strong and mighty upon your life before God and also before men. And by the time you have your next birthday next year, August, your testimony would be that this particular year, that God did all that you ever asked for, all that you ever longed for, and all that you ever desired. In Jesus' mighty name, amen. All right, this is the riddle of the day. But before then, I'd like to say a special thank you to those that sent in their text messages last week. Kafara Dewali Rapturi, thank you. Luca Ezra, thank you so much. Grace from Odono, thank you. David Dairo from Aigo and Leo, thank you. Oye Lawa Shegun from Omiadio, thank you. Olu Shegun from Akwete as well. Thank you, thank you, thank you. Thank you so much for sending your text messages last week. My name is Tolulope Omolewa. You can call me the Radio Dickness. You can also call me Lady Tolulope. This is the riddle of the day. Remember, if you think you know who the Bible character is, all you need to is send a text message on 0906-2000-949. I'll take that again. 0906-2000-949 with your name, where you're texting from, and the answer to the riddle. So an example would be, my name is Tolu Lokwe from 32 FM. The answer to the riddle is Jesus. Or the answer to the riddle is Adam. Something like that. All right, this is a riddle of the day. It says, I was born before the flood, but people spoke about me long.

Long after the flood, I was known for my size and might, and my name appears in one of the Bible most mysterious passages ever. I'll take that again. I was born before the flood, but people spoke about me long after the flood. I was known for my size and my might. My name appears in one of the Bible's most mysterious passages. Who am I? If you think you know who this Bible character is, send me a text message on 0906-2000-949. All right, time to get back to the music. There is an album that's just been released by Pastor Nathaniel Bassey. I would be sharing, it has seven songs in that album. I'm going to be sharing my favorite from the seven to the first. I'm going to be sharing with you. That album is so, so, so good. But in the meantime, let's go praise God for his mercies and for his grace over our lives. This is Judy Kay with this beautiful song, Mercy of the Lord. Right after this, we're going to short commercial break, and I'll be right back. Stay with me.

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Yes, you were good. Oluwadara Simi. This is by Great Man Take It. And on this one, it featured our very own Nathaniel Bassey. The title of this one is You Are Good. I mean, in the last couple of days, the kind of songs that have come out, this was released 3 days ago, just 3 days ago. And it's a sweet, sweet, sweet blessed song. It's so beautiful to see the collaboration between the new age. I'm not calling Nathaniel Bassey the old age, but that blend of funky and cool, almost classical Nathaniel Bassey in one song. And I love the part where he sang that, he sang in his dialect. So beautiful, such a beautiful to see. The title of it is You Are Good. You want to check that out as well. The program is The Gospel Cruise on 34 FM 94.9. I'm reflecting on the goodness of God. God is not good because he's trying to impress us. It's because it is his nature. It is his life. He's not trying to. And that's why the scriptures talks about how God is good to both the good and the bad. He allows rain to fall on both those that serve him and those that do not serve him, because his nature is goodness. He is good to us and he is always good. Whether situations around us makes us feel like God is good or not, he is good. So we don't run by our feelings or by the circumstances around us in the present to judge God's faithfulness or his goodness. Whether we feel like it or not, God is always good. I shared a riddle of the day earlier. I've gotten a couple of responses and I've been laughing so hard here in the studio. All right, if you're just tuning in, this is a riddle of the day. If you're sending your text message, thank you so much for sending it. I'll read it in a bit. The riddle of the day says, I was born after the flood, but people spoke about me long after the flood. I was known for my size and my might. My name appears in one of the Bible's most mysterious passages. Who am I? I'll take that again. I was born before the flood, but people spoke about me long after the flood. I was known for my size and my might. And my name appears in one of the Bible's most mysterious passages. Who am I? You think you know who this Bible character is? Send me a text message on 090-620-949. All right, on Friday, the live recording album was released and each song is loaded. So I'm going to give you my, I'm going to count now to seven based off how much I really love the songs on that album. There are 10 songs. So I'm going to play, there are seven songs rather. I'm going to play the seven in the order. This is my, this is my order. And on the in the seventh place is this beautiful song, The Potentate. It is by Nathaniel Bassey. Enjoy.

All right, that's a song I have on the seventh place on that album. That's my rating. The meaning of potentate is a person that has a lot of power and authority, and that is who God is. In the sixth place is this beautiful song, Praise the Lord.

All right, as a song in the sixth place, this is a song in the fifth place, and the title of the song is "No Beauty." You know that scripture that says, that's in Isaiah chapter 6 verse 13, 61 verse 3 says, to give them beauty for ashes. And particularly what I love in this New Beauty song is how Nathaniel Bassey sort of says, when you go to the spa, you do a lot of makeover, pedicure, manicure, that God can do it to your life at any point. Doesn't matter where you are, He can refurbish you. He can work on you and make you brand new. No Beauty by Nathaniel Bassey.

0: I just have one prayer in my heart that if you're in a place where it feels like it's over, it feels like nothing good can come out of this life, it feels like nothing good can come out of this situation, God is bringing beauty out of your ashes. God is bringing light out of your darkness. He's making a path in that wilderness like season of your life, and your testimony would be that the Lord turned things around for me in Jesus' mighty name. Amen. All right, and the fourth place is this song, and the title of this one is Glory to God in the Highest. Right after this, I will be talking about Jephthah. We'll do some character study today about the life of Jephthah. So if you did not go to church this morning, let's do some Bible study. After that, we will, and then I'll share the remaining three on my countdown on this album with you. Glory to God in the Highest by Nathaniel Bassey.
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All right, the book of Judges, one very interesting book in the Bible that I totally love. And aside Gideon, Jephthah is one very beautiful character that we can learn from. So let me give you a backstory if you've not read the book of Judges chapter 11 before. The Bible describes Jephthah as a man of might, a mighty man of valor. Then the Bible did not stop there. The Bible went on to say that, but there was a but in his life. It says, but he was a son of a harlot. That was his background. And because of that, his brothers used it against him. When it was time to share their daddy's, their father's inheritance, they said, ah, you were not born by our mother. In fact, you were not just born by any woman. You were born by a harlot. And so you cannot have any part in our father's inheritance. And so they drove him away. So it's one thing to not be accepted. It's another thing to be sent out. And so this guy went off to the land of Tob. When he got there, there were some people that were poor, some people that were also sort of destitute. So they gathered to him and decided to train them, and then he became their leader. And then one day, Israel was in huge problem with the Ammonites. And so they remember that we used to have this guy who was also from the land of Gilead that is a man of valor. So let's go look for him. And so they went to look for Jephthah. They called him and they told him, hey, come, we have this issue. We know that you are capable of sorting it for us. So come fight for us. And Jephthah definitely said, oh, you sent me out. Now you want me because you are in trouble. And so they promised him and said to him, if you win this battle, we are going to make you leader over us. And so this is where it gets interesting. So when you read the book of Judges, you read from verses 1 and then you get to verse 29. The Bible says something very spectacular. It says that the Spirit of the Lord came upon Jephthah. Now, to understand the book of Judges is to know that the Bible says something about that book. It was a season and a time where everyone in Israel did what was right in their sight. So if I feel I should be doing this, I just do it. So they were working based off their feeling or what seemed right. They were not taught the path of the Lord. They were not taught about the law. They were not taught about anything. So they were just doing what they think was right. But now back to Jephthah. The Bible says that God was with him. And so he knew that the power he's going to use for this battle was going to come from God, and that it was not going to be by his strength. But guess what? Jephthah said, God, I have something to say. So he made a vow to the Lord, and he said, if you deliver the people of Ammon into my hand, then let it be that anything that comes out of my door to meet me when I come back in peace from the people of Ammon will be the Lord. And then he goes on to say, he didn't just say will be the Lord, he said, I will offer it up as burnt offering. And so he went for the battle and then he came back. But when you look at this, if God has said, I am with you, God is already with him, I'm wondering why he has to say, if you're a student of English, you know that if is, it's probability, I'm not sure that I will win this battle, but if peradventure I go and I come back, then I will do this for you. And most times we all do this, where you're in a difficult situation, then you start to bargain with God. Ah, God, I did that as a student. I was, when I finished secondary school and I was seeking admission, I made a lot of promises to the Lord. I remember very vividly. So it's not just you. When you're in a situation where you're so desperate, we start to bargain with God. You say, oh God, if you get me out of this trouble, if you get me out of this problem, I will do this. If you give me this job, I will give you this, this, and this. If you answer this prayer, I will never, ever, ever do this again. Now, those promises usually are born out of desperation. And desperation basically means that whatever you do, when you think that there are no options, we make promises because sometimes we're so afraid or that we're so emotional. But God doesn't need us to really bargain with him to work in our lives. He just wants you to trust him. He wants you to obey him.
And most times, you see the things we say out of desperation, the things we say in those moments, they are usually things that if you were calm, you will not say. Or there are promises that you would not make on a normal day. I'm not saying you cannot make sacrifices or sacrificial promises to the Lord as a vow. But what is driving that desire to do that? Is it a transaction that, God, if you do this for me, I will do this back to you? Or you're trying to hold God by the hand to say, if you do this now, this is your reward for doing it. It's most times your trust is in the fact that I have promised God, so God will not fail me. It is not in I trust God, who is able to do exceedingly abundantly above all I can ever ask or think. So let's get back to Jephthah. Jephthah went to the battle. He came back and he had victory. And so as he was coming to his house, I probably must have thought that when he made a vow to the Lord, he was thinking, okay, maybe a goat, my fattest cow, will come out of the door. Or even at most, if it's going to be a human being, then it's most likely probably a servant. But guess what? His daughter, the Bible says that his only daughter, he didn't have any other daughter, he didn't have any other son, was the one who had probably missed his dad for a long time, came out dancing to celebrate his return. And she was the one that came out of the door. And she immediately said, "Alas, my daughter, you have brought me very low. You're among those who trouble me, if I have given my word to the Lord and I cannot take it back." Now, there is a debate amongst Bible scholars that two things happen here. Some people say that, he did not literally sacrifice her as burnt offering to the Lord. Like, the way burnt offering is done is, in the scriptures, the instruction God gave to them is you lay your hand on the animal and there's a transference of your iniquity or your sin to the animal, and then the animal is burnt, is burnt. So there is a saying that he probably, it's two school of thought. The first says that he gave her to the Lord to serve forever. And this is because after the Bible says that he did what he did, there was an emphasis on the fact that she was a virgin and had known no man. So there is a sect that believes that she was given to the Lord forever. She didn't marry, she didn't have children. And the reason he said that he brought her so low was because she's his only child. And so he did not, that was the end of his generation. Another school of thought says, the Bible says that he did exactly as he has said. So exactly as he has said would mean that she was offered up as burnt offering. I think I go with the first school of thought because I know that the Bible doesn't, if he had all tried to offer her as burnt offering, the priest wouldn't have allowed it or accepted it, because the book of Deuteronomy speaks against human sacrifice. But either ways, I just want us to draw a few lessons from the life of this man. The Bible says that it was a time when they were not reading the word of God. If he was looking through the scripture, you would have known that the Bible says in the book of Leviticus chapter 5 that if a person swears or speaks thoughtlessly from his lips to do evil or to do good, whatever it is that he has said by an oath and it is hidden from him when he knows it's not, then he shall be guilty of in any of this matter. And it shall be that when he is guilty in any of this matter, he shall confess that he has sinned in that thing. So this is what Leviticus is saying. You say something rashly. You made an oath rashly. When you realize that this oath is rash, this oath is not, is out of the scriptures or out of what God has ordained, you can confess it to the Lord and that oath is forgiven. So if you had known the scriptures, if you had known the law, he wouldn't have offered his daughter up as burnt offering or had given her up to the service of the Lord forever and ever. And so that tells us that it is very, very important. Don't just know Bible stories, David and Goliath, this and that. You should know the word of God for yourself. And that's the only way you will not just do what you think is right in your sight, or that's the only way you will not just do
whatever any other person says, because you are backed up by the scripture. All right. Another lesson that I want us to take off from this is the Bible says that don't be rash with your mouth, and let not your heart say anything hastily before the Lord. It says, let your words be few. As believers, one thing we need to know is, if you are angry, it's important that you speak less. If you're afraid, be careful of what you're saying. If you're desperate, be careful of what you're saying. Even in moments when you're very, very excited, the reason why some of us has lost some blessings, not because God really did not give it to you, but because in excitement, you just announced it before time, or you just mentioned it before time. You just said things that you shouldn't have said at all. So whatever emotions you're feeling, if there is anything to take off from this today, is let your words be few. Let your words be few. And I trust that God would help you in Jesus' name. Amen. All right, in third place, this is a song, Agbani Lagbaton, by Nathaniel Bassey. I will be reading the responses to the riddle in a bit.

right, this is the riddle of the day. It says, I was born before the flood, but the people spoke about me long after the flood. I was known for my size and might, and my name appears in more than one of the Bible's, in one of the Bible's most mysterious passages. Who am I? This person says, good evening, ma'am. Hi, good evening. Happy Sunday to you. It says, this is Grace from Odono Kikiri. The answer to the riddle is Adam. All right, thank you so much, Grace. This is from David Diary. It says, thank you for the amazing work. Thank you, too. Thank you so much, sir. From Ayegun Oleo, it says, the answer to the riddle is Nimrod in Genesis chapter 10. Verses 8 and chapter 12, verses 1 to 4. Okay, I know that Nimrod is the grandson of Noah. Okay, was he known for his size and his might? All right, thank you so much for sending in that text message. God bless you. This is Luca Ezra from Eleli. Please, Barak, and he says that the answer to it is Methuselah. I didn't say anything about how long this Bible character lived, and we were not really told. The scripture didn't emphasize the size and the might of Methuselah, but thank you so much for sending that in. Sarah Folabi from Okola says the answer to the riddle is Behemoth. I think Behemoth must be an animal, right? Yes, I think it was an animal in Job chapter 40 verses 15 thereabout. But thank you so much for sending that in. God bless you. This is the last one. This is from Oyelowo Olusegun from Omiadio, Abeokuta Road, Ibadan. Thank you so much. It says the answer to the riddle is Nephilim. The answer to the riddle is Nephilim. All right. I think we have just one correct answer today. Very, very uniquely so. We have just one correct answer. The answer to the riddle is Nephilim. So when you read the book of Genesis chapter 6, verses 1 to 4, the Bible talks about when human beings began to increase in number and they started to give birth to daughters. It says that the Son of God saw the daughters of human beings and said, ah, in your lofa it's obai. So they said they were so beautiful, and so they decided to choose them and marry them. And so the kind of children they gave birth to, so if you read verse 4, it says the Nephilim were on the earth in those days, and afterwards the Son of God went to the daughters of humans and had children by them. So the answer to the riddle is Nephilim. They were, and it is said that the reason we had Goliath is he was from that lineage, those giant, very tall, huge people, because it was a union between human daughters and the sons of God. And there's one scripture, one chapter of the Bible that you read and read again. That's why I say it's mysterious. There's a lot, so you have to read a lot of Bible commentary to really understand that scripture. But thank you to everyone that sent in their text messages. I really do appreciate it. God bless you. All right. In the first place on this album is this song. I think I like it because I like a lot of Igbo songs. It's time to go on the show. I want to say special thanks to everyone that sent in their text messages. And if there's anything I want to leave with you this week is, let your words be few, but guided by the scriptures, be guided by the word of God. And if you're in a place where you're facing rejection like Jephthah, and it feels like you're an outcast in your own home or in your own space or in your own community, remember that the rejection of Jephthah's brother was not rejection from God. God was still with him. And you can be confident in this, that God is with you. And I pray that this week will bring you blessings. In this week, your devotion to the Lord will be stronger and deeper. In this week, the Lord will bring you a harvest of answers on every side, in Jesus' name. Amen. My name is Tolulope Omolewa. I'll be with you again next week, God willing, between 6 and 7 p.m. Now the Lord bless and keep you, cause his face to shine upon you, and it will give you shalom. This is Onye Kam Gasina Oyeregi. It is by Nathaniel Bassi. I'll see you again next week, God willing. Bye.

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0: To Jesus, I welcome us to Voice of Direction tonight from Christ Possibility Center, your life direction center. I remain your host, David Gbengo Olusola. Anytime you hear my voice, just know that it is another time to receive specific instruction from God. So I want you to sit back. Wherever you are listening to me from, sit back to receive the word of God for your life, for now. Whatever is the situation, you see, light is going to come, direction is going to come that will lead you out of your confusion. Can I pray with you? This second half of the year, you will profit, you will increase, you will be greatly enlarged. What you are unable to do in the first half of the year, this second half, with ease by the help of God, you will get them done. Everything you have lost in the first half, you will recover. Whatever it is you have lost, the God of the second chance, the God of mercy will visit you, will turn your life and your situation around. You will not end this year in shame. You will not end this year in reproach. You will not end this year in sickness. The Lord will make a way for you. The Lord will lift up your hand. Listen, don't wash your nets. Yeah, that's a word for somebody. You have tried in the first half. It's as if these things didn't work. You've caught nothing. That was a report of Peter. He said, we caught nothing. We are giving up. Don't give up. Don't wash your net. All you need to do is to give God a chance and ask him how to do it better. Is that all right? How do I do it better? You just need an idea from God. Listen, one idea from God, well pursued, you see, will turn your life around and make you forget all your toiling. And after Peter, you see, I've partnered with God and he received an instruction from God and he obeyed. It was a turnaround. Somebody under the sound of my voice, your testimony at the end of this year will be a testimony of turnaround. A testimony of turnaround. A testimony of turnaround. That will be your testimony. Let me lead you to Christ for that turnaround testimony. Say with me, Lord Jesus, I know you love me. Lord, tonight, I surrender my life to you, for I need a testimony of turnaround. And I know you have the plan already. Be my Lord and Savior. And as you speak to me from this day forward, help me to hear instructions, directions from you, and to walk with you side by side all the days of my life. In Jesus' mighty name, amen. All right, the next thing you have to do after giving your life to Jesus now, find a Bible-believing church. Is that all right? So that you can keep growing. That's all you need now. You need a church not for religious sake, but you see, for you to grow, you need to be under a teacher. Is it not a surprise that once a child begins to grow, that child will be taken to school and is under a teacher to be taught? So you need a teacher to be taught. Is that all right? Not a religion thing, but to be taught so that you can grow and learn how to hear the voice of God. It was Eli who taught Samuel how to hear the voice of God. You need to learn how to hear the voice of God. I think that's the question in the heart of somebody. How do I hear God's voice? You need to hear God's voice for yourself. It's your father. How will your father be speaking to you and you can't hear? You need to develop a hearing here so that you can begin to flow in ceaseless divine idea. And whatever he asks you to do, just do. Somebody, I've just given you the word of God now. Don't wash your net. Go back. Go back. Go back to that thing you have done, you have failed before, and God himself will teach you. Ask him how to do it right. If you need to seek counsel from those who are ahead of you, please do. If you need to pray, pray. If you need to seek the word of God, seek it. Find the word of God and know how to navigate better, and you will return with a testimony of turnaround in the name of Jesus Christ. Do you know that you can have this message on your phone? Just chat on WhatsApp with this number, 070-8140-6336. I will take the number again, 070-8140-6336. And you can also follow us on the social media at CPC Ibadan on Facebook, on Instagram, on Telegram, and on YouTube. 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The Lord will do you good. All right, let me bring you further Word of God tonight. I read from Psalm 47, verse 4. The Bible says, He chose our inheritance for us, the glory and the pride of Jacob, whom He loved. And He went on to say, Selah, pause and calmly think of that. I read from Amplified Version of the Word of God. You see, after that Word of God saying, it is God who chose our inheritance because of His love for our fathers, then He says, pause, think about this thing. We need to think about the fact that it is God who chose our inheritance. Listen, it is God who determined your life and my life. It is God who determined who we are, our sex, our nationality, everything about our destiny. In fact, we are predestined. Before we are ever here, we ever come here, we are ever born, God has planned for us. He said concerning Jeremiah, He said, before you were born, I am the one who chose you. I have ordained you what you will be in life. If you do otherwise, against what God has chosen for you, you see, you are bound to fail. You are bound to struggle. It won't work. It won't just work. It won't just work. Can you imagine a chair trying to behave like a table, trying to behave otherwise? It will break itself. That is called an abuse of purpose, and it doesn't last. So don't abuse your life. Don't abuse your destiny. God has chosen your inheritance, your inheritance of land to live. You can't just live everywhere, because everywhere is nowhere. There is a land for you to live. There is a plan of God for your marriage, and there is a plan of God for the kind of job you must do. God has a plan for your life. Find out God's will for you. Now He says in Isaiah 1:19, He says, if you are willing and obedient, you will eat the fruit of the land. In NLT translation, He said, if you will only obey me and let me help you, then you will have plenty to eat. To obey God simply means you are saying, God, I am open for your help. So I am encouraging you to find what God has prepared for you. God has chosen your inheritance before you are ever born. Don't struggle with Him. Find His will and key yourself into it, and you will prosper. He shall be well with you. This second half of the year, you will prosper. I will continue in this direction next week, because this second half of the year, you must succeed, and you will succeed in Jesus' name. Amen. As we go tonight, the Lord go with you. The Lord prosper you this week. I remain your host, David Bengolushola. Do have a good night's rest, and God bless you. Amen.
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1: you and for me. Dead spiritually, dead in everything. Because the devil set me up. The devil saw the glory of today and he set me up. He sent girls to me. And none of them succeeded in bringing me down. How God protected me, I didn't know. I went to a country where girls were begging men for sex. It's the other way around in Nigeria, in most clans. In the country I went, they were begging you. Please come to me, please. Not in the dream. Not they will come at me too boldly. And the Lord kept me. I did not know that today was coming. And I want to tell you, I want to beg you, don't let anybody deceive you. God can use anything, you know? Anybody, he uses the available. Don't let all those psychological statements deceive you. A lot of people are grounded today because of the sin of yesterday. Let me show you a scripture. 2 Timothy chapter 2, verse 20 to 21. The Bible says, in a great house, there are many vessels, some to honor and some to dishonor. If any man prepares himself, he shall be a vessel of honor and shall be fit for the master's use. Fit. So when you prepare yourself, you walk in righteousness, walk in integrity, you will be fit. God uses people whose hearts are prepared, not walking deliberately into the trap of sin and say, God uses the available. If Joseph had slept with Potiphar's wife, he will never become prime minister. He will never forget it. Reuben tried it. Reuben, he slept with his father's wife. The Bible said that God removed the mantle of authority from the house of Reuben and gave it to Judah. Reuben suffered. His family suffered. His whole generation suffered because he did that. Esau that didn't do it, that misplaced his priority and sold his birthright, it cost him his blessing. So God will forgive you, but the consequences of sin are far worse than the forgiveness of sin. That is what people don't know. It doesn't take 1 minute. If you repent now, you stop. If you impregnate a woman, you will have a child outside your marriage. And God will not kill that child. You will nurse that child. You will pay for child tuition fees. You will take him to university. And the problem that thing will bring to your marriage for the rest of your life, you don't know it. You better walk in integrity. So this guy deceived them. Said, come and dedicate my temple. Because the devil knows that if he says, come and bow down to me, you will not go. You will not go. It's very hard for a child of God to fall for that thing. Come and join our court group. I know many pastors who are in the old court now, not because they wanted to. They were deceived by their fathers in the law. My own uncle, this is not a story in the social media. My own uncle went to, I will mention the name. I don't want to create crisis in the body of Christ. If I mention the group he went to, he will cry. In Nigeria. So there are some things that we didn't know the back end. Know in computer, there is front end, there is back end. There are certain things I know their back end. And God allows me to see those things, not because of to cause confusion, but to pray for those people, one, to be careful not to be part of those things, and to strengthen my ministry, because intelligence is a competitive advantage in any warfare. Intelligence gathering. The U.S. government spends billions of dollars on intelligence gathering. They will do reconnaissance. They will send drones around the world. They put satellites in the space to pick intelligence. The KGB in Russia does the same thing. CIA does it. The Mossad, they do it. Nigerian security, NIA, everybody does it. Because if you don't have intelligence, you cannot stop terrorism. You cannot defeat your enemy. And the same thing applies in the place of prayer. If you don't have intelligence, what are you praying about? So I see the back end being born again for 40 years and being a minister of God for many years out of that 40 years. It's not a yam. Imagine I have 5 years of work experience on your CV. You know some things. So having been born again for 40 years, I have served under 8 different ministries as worker, as minister, as prayer warrior, as usher. So I know it so much. So much for the purpose of what I have to do, because my ministry is built on 3 legs: righteousness and national transformation of nations, discipleship of believers, and unity of the church. So you cannot function in those areas. You want to clean up a country, you need to know the source, the problem. So God allows me to see into secret. I know so many things. And I am able to pray. When I'm praying, I'm targeting those things. I am eating my bullet towards those areas. My uncle himself was invited, and he did not know. He nearly fell. He thought he was talking to men of God. The people was watching on TV. And they gave him a template. Said to join us, do this. He could not believe his eyes. I won't go into details because this is a very scary thing. So if you don't do it and join us, your church will not be big. And I tell believers, stay in your church and serve where God has planted you. Stop jumping from pillar to post. Not everything that glitters is gold. Many of you have collected strange spirits because you left your church of 50 members. You are going to one of 50,000. If God plants you in the 50,000 place, stay there. If it's a 50-20 membership church, stay there. Listen to your pastor. Support your pastor. Give to your pastor. Work with him. God will bless you in that environment. Stop jumping, going. You don't know what people do. We have left the era of I can vouch for him with my life. You don't know what is happening. I have said it about many people and I was disappointed. I have said it. A lot of things you think are not blue, but they are black. My uncle could not believe his eyes. These are people he watched on TV, leading pastors in Nigeria. He could not believe his eyes. Say, if you don't do it, your church will be small. My uncle said, I prefer not even to have a church. As I'm speaking to you, the membership is no more than 200 members. He said he would rather die with 200 members. And the man is standing on righteousness. So what did he do? He disconnected from all these pastors. I will never add anything and they won't talk about it. I'm saying it because I know it's my uncle. What am I saying this morning? Deception is one of the tools that the devil is using to lead people into a problem, particularly to be captured by mammon. Most people who are worshiping money today were initially worshiping God, but something happened. They did not know. Nebuchadnezzar deceived them. They come and dedicate my image of gold. And they went there to eat rice and chicken. When they arrived, they said, bow down. That is deception. The enemy will not call you, come and bow down. Come and join this group. They will say, come, let me pray for you. Let me bless you. Come to our church. Leave your church. That pastor doesn't know how to speak English. Your church is not the happening church. But our pastor, do you know what is going on? Stay with your pastor and serve. That is a mark of integrity and righteousness. Consistency, loyalty, they are all signs of a man that is walking in integrity. Men of integrity don't jump up and down, up and down, up and down, up and down. If God has planted you in a church with 500,000 members, that is where he has planted you. Stay there and serve there. And then, you know what happened? As I begin to round up, somehow they discovered that Shadrach, Meshach, and Abednego were not there. This man. And they went to report to Nebuchadnezzar. So the guy now called them. Normally, when the king of Babylon gave instruction, according to Babylonian culture, they don't say it twice. They don't give instructions twice. That is Babylonian law. If he says this once and you go against him, you are a dead man. So this guy said, maybe they didn't hear. So let's look at Daniel chapter 3, verse 13. Then Nebuchadnezzar, in rage and fury, gave the command to bring Shadrach, Meshach, and Abednego. So they brought these men before the king. Verse 14, Nebuchadnezzar spoke, saying to them, is it true? Okay, maybe they lied against you, you know? Is it true that you, Shadrach, Meshach, and Abednego, that you do not serve my gods or worship the gold image which I have set up? Now, he now repeated the instruction. In verse 16, this is one of the greatest statements of loyalty, of faithfulness to God, and of utmost commitment to God that the Bible ever records. This guy said something that has continued to reverberate through history, through the history of the church. They said, the Bible says, Shadrach, Meshach, and Abednego answered and said to the king, oh, Nebuchadnezzar, we have no need to answer you in this matter. You know, they finished him that statement. When somebody is talking to you and say, I don't even need to answer, you're saying, we don't want to dignify what you're saying. In other words, they reduced everything that Nebuchadnezzar stood for. They reduced it to nothing. Imagine you standing before a governor or a president of a nation and say, I have no need to even respond to you. You are saying, I can't even dignify you. You don't carry weight. You don't carry weight. These were slaves. Slaves. What was operating in them at that time was called the spirit of faith. There is faith that every believer has access to. There is what is called the gift of faith or the gift of special faith. In 1 Corinthians 12 verse 8, it is one of the gift of the spirit. Not every believer has equal direct access to special faith. Special faith is a special kind of gift, but you can desire it. Paul says, desire earnestly the best gift. But you can believe God's word as a believer and have faith in anything if it is backed up by the word. But what was happening here for a slave? Imagine a slave, a captive, standing before Vladimir Putin in Russia. A slave or a terrorist they capture and they took him to Moscow and he's standing before Putin. Say, I don't even need to answer your question. No, you're already a dead man. That statement. You're already a dead man. But what was operating in them was the spirit of faith. That is what works in a man that chooses to stand for righteousness, stand for integrity. Jesus said, don't worry about what you will say when they capture you. He said, at that time, a word will come. We are not careful to answer you in this matter. Our God whom we serve is able to deliver up. But even if he does not, I said it before. I said, those who say if I perish, they never perish. You have to be intentional about doing what is right, Nigerians. It is time you stop telling lies. Let those that steal no more. Let those that have that have snatched other people's wives go and restitute their ways. Let all the pastors who have calabashes under their bed throw them away. All the bishops with waistbands, wristbands, all manners of things, throw them away. That is what 2 Chronicles 7:14 says. That if my people who are called by my name shall forsake their sin, shall turn from their wicked ways, there I will hear. We don't want to turn. We want God to turn. It doesn't work that way. Nigerians don't want to turn from their wicked ways, but they want God to turn. So what is the influence of our prayers for the past 50 years? Our prayers are very weak and watery. When you put, when you make certain stew, and the stew is not done well, and you put more water than the pepper, you know it's watery. Our prayers are watery. It doesn't carry authority in the realm of darkness. The devil is laughing at us. Because you cannot be singing the Lord's song in a strange land. You want God to turn to you, you don't want to turn. He said, if you turn from your wicked ways, then I will hear. No, Father, hear us. Hear us. Hear us. We don't want to turn. Hear us. And that is why the enemy is turning us upside down, allowing wicked, evil people to become leaders in our nation. God does not have any problem in removing evil from our land if we can just turn. This guy said, we are not careful. He said, our God who we serve is able to deliver us. Even if he does not, we will not bow. You know what the king said? eat up the fire seven times. It was Dr. Jeremiah who did a study of this thing. Very profound revelation. If you want to punish people, do you increase the fire seven times or you reduce it seven times? You know, when you want people to suffer more before they die, you make the heat to be smaller, lower in intensity, so they can burn for a much longer time. But the guy increased it seven times. So that means he lost his mind. And the people dumping them into the fire. They were killed by the fire. But the fourth man appeared in the fire. As I ran up and close, we are living in the last days. We are in the end time. The world has nothing to lose. They have already lost. The world has nothing to lose. They have already lost. Anyone who is not in Christ, whose name is not in the book of life, the Bible says they shall be cast into outer darkness. So the world has nothing to lose. They have already lost. You and I that are servants of Christ are the ones that have everything to lose. For what shall it profit a man if he gains the whole world and loses his soul? All the diamond mines of the world, all the gold reserves of the world, all the billions of dollars we are stashing in accounts, in tax havens. What is the purpose of those billions? If the influence of Christ, if the name of Christ is held in with disrepute among the world, if the church loses relevance, loses respect, we can't compete on the basis of money. Who is the richest man in the world? He's not a believer. The first 20 richest people in the world are all unbelievers. You can't find any genuine born again there. So our basis for competition with the world, it is not money. Stop pursuing what is not the basis of competition. Our basis of superiority is the power of God, the Spirit of God, the life of Christ, the name of Christ. And if that is held in disrepute, we have lost everything. You can gain everything all again. Build all the estates in Nigeria. If unbelievers are not getting genuinely saved, believers are not becoming disciples of Christ, it's failure. It's failure. Buy all the houses and all the jets you like. If people are not getting born again, and not just by mouth, working for God, living in righteousness and integrity, we have failed. The true measure of the influence of the church on our nation is transformation. Are people's lives being transformed? And a sinking church cannot rescue a sinking world. So darkness and evil cannot rescue darkness and evil. We've got to operate at our correct place of competence, prominence, standing on the platform and on the threshold and on the pedestal of righteousness. Which is why when we speak to the corruption in our nation, they fire back. The people of the world fire back. Why? Because we're part of it. We're part of it. We're part of it. The Bible says in John chapter 14 verse 30, Jesus said, the prince of this world comes to me and finds nothing in me. He finds nothing. If the prince of this world comes to our house, our churches, what will he find there? That is why the prince of this world is not, we are not influencing, it doesn't fill us. God wants us to be on fire. Daniel routed the kingdom of Babylon. Daniel survived four different empires. Daniel. Bible scholars say Daniel lived up around 88, 87, 89. He was there when Nebuchadnezzar was there. He was there when Darius was there. He was there when Cyrus was there. He was there when one I can't remember now. And each of those kings spent like 15, 20 years. They were renewing him. You know, when a new president comes in, he sacks the previous cabinet. When the new president comes in, they retain Daniel. Another one comes in, they retain Daniel. The guy was too much. He operated at a level of integrity that this guy said. He said, there is nothing we can find in Daniel to nail him, except in the matter of his God. When your enemies are searching for your mistake and they can't find anything, you're a man of integrity. They search his bank account. They can't find any politician money there. They came to his house. They can't find anything that is of the devil there. So the only way we can trap Daniel is to go and lie and make a law and say, no one must bow down to any other God. if the enemy comes to find you, will your case be like Jesus? He said, John 14, 30, the prince of this world comes to me and finds nothing. These are the kind of people that can change a nation. In conclusion, I said something on my post a few days back. Look at it. Anytime God wanted to change a system or a nation, he goes outside of that system to look for people who are not part of that system. Most times he goes outside of the country. When God wanted to deal with the country of Nineveh, were there not people in Nineveh? God went to remove, to speak to Jonah. He left 120,000 Ninevites. He couldn't find one man. He said, I look for a man I can't find. When God wanted to change the nation of Israel, when they were in captivity, God had to send Moses out for 40 years to brainwash him in righteousness. And he now sent him back to rescue them. When God wanted to impact Israel, he sent Joseph ahead. He took him out. He reprogrammed Joseph. And then he now used it. That is the model God uses all the time. Because evil cannot rescue evil. God will not use you to change Nigeria if you are not walking in integrity. You are not a vessel unto honor. Pray until Jesus comes, nothing will happen. And the Lord has told me many times, even if they will not hear, keep saying it. Those who will hear, will hear. We don't need a crowd to change a nation. Only 12 apostles turned the world upside down. Uneducated, they were not wealthy. I will say it again. We don't need money to change our country. Satan is the one deceiving the church. Have all the billions. On top of our billions, what has become of Nigeria? On top of all the churches we have built, nothing wrong with building churches. I am going to build church too. But the focus is not by pursuing money. What transforms people is the power of the Holy Spirit. And the power of God will not back up a church that is walking in sin and iniquity. It will not. A church preaching heretic teachings. A church that casts aspersion on the finished work of Christ. And believers can't get anything except they add something to Jesus. And you twist the scripture. You manipulate the scripture and bring into disrepute the finished work of Christ. It will drain the power in the gospel. Romans 1:16, as I close, said the gospel, said, I am not ashamed of the gospel of Christ, for it is the power of God. The gospel is the power. The gospel. The a particular gospel, which is the gospel that is rooted in the finished works of Christ. Any other gospel we preach, even if it's producing our results, the result of yes, more car, yes, more house, is richer now. He got healing. That is not the focus. It's not the ultimate. Transformation, being born again, becoming a new man, becoming a friend of God. That is God's ultimate agenda. The other things are byproducts. I got a new job. Those are byproducts. Redemption, the forgiveness of sin, is the main intent in the heart of God for sending Jesus into the world. Any other purpose brings abuse. For when the purpose of a thing is not known, abuse is inevitable. God wants power to return to the church. God wants integrity. God wants all these things are connected to one thing, the pursuit of righteousness and integrity. Just like Daniel, Shadrach, and Abednego, their names were written in gold. The fourth man appeared in their fire. We want the fourth man to appear in the fire of Nigeria now. To keep him outside of our fire, let's continue our ways. To keep the fourth man outside, continue your ways. Don't repent. Continue to scam people. Continue to join to rig elections. You know that this person is evil. You take money from him. You collect tithe from bloody politicians. You allow politicians who steal to donate to your church, and you take that money. Continue. The fourth man will not show up. For the fourth man to show up in our fire, we must be able to look at the Nebuchadnezzars of Nigeria and tell them, we are not careful to answer you, O King. Our God whom we serve, he will deliver us. Even if he doesn't, we will not bow down. They did not bow and they did not bow. They did not bow and they did not bow.
2: That you've listened to this teaching. I want you to think very deeply about all I've shared this evening and commit your heart to being a doer of God's word. Be a doer. Make this year the year for doing the word of the Lord. Don't just talk the word. Do the word. Do the word. Do the word. Do the word. Do the word. And God is going to bless you marvelously in Jesus' mighty name. Now, if you're here this evening and you're listening to me from any part of the world and you don't know Jesus, I want to invite you to submit your life to Jesus. I want you to give Jesus a chance in your heart. Now, I'm not talking about religion here. I'm talking about personal relationship with Jesus. This is a very sensitive period in Nigeria, in America, in the whole world. We are living in dangerous times. This is not the time to play games with your life. This is the time to be sure of where you stand with God. And I want to welcome everyone that wants to give their heart to Jesus, want to surrender your life to Christ, want to be born again. I want you to repeat those words after me. Lord Jesus, I am a sinner. I know that you are the Savior of the world, and I believe it. Come and forgive me all of my sins. Come and make me a new creature. Come and give me the gifts of righteousness. I want to be born again. In Jesus' name I have prayed. Amen. Now, if you said those words very truthfully and very honestly, I congratulate you. And I ask that you prayerfully trust God to lead you to a church where you will fellowship, where you will be fellowshipping, and with whom you will grow. You need a church that will help you to grow, to grow. Don't take this lightly. Don't choose churches based on what you can see. Don't choose churches based on what your friend recommends. Just pray about it. Tell the Lord, the Holy Spirit, to guide you, to lead you to the right place, to the right church, to the right pastor who will shepherd you. And also, I want you to find yourself a Bible and start reading from John chapter 1. If you don't have a Bible, go, just go online and type Bible.com, Bible.com. You have hundreds of translations and versions in that particular website. And this is going to bless you tremendously. In Jesus' name. Amen. Next Sunday, we are also going to start with another series, another subject that will bless you tremendously. God bless you all. Thank you so much. And I want to encourage everyone listening to me not to give up. Nigeria is going through a lot of pains. Now, it is back pain. When a woman is about to deliver a child, there will be pain. But at the end of the delivery, there will be joy. This is a season of pain. We can't deny it. And I want to encourage everyone listening to me to hold on to God. Don't go to the devil for help. Stay with God, and God is going to bless you. God bless you all in Jesus' name.
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0: This is Making Sense Out of Life, a production of the Word Alive Ministries International, also known as the Stone Church, Mokola, Ibadan. 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
1: The first thing I wanted to know about you, not only that you are spirit, but that you are identical with Christ. Your identity is in Him. By covenant, you belong to Him by union. Now, this is New Testament terminology. It is no longer you and Christ. It is you and Christ. It's no longer you and then, oh, Christ and me. No. Once you come to Christ, once you give your life to Christ, you are one with Him. Everybody say, I'm one with Him. This is New Testament. If you are one with Christ, and I am one with Christ, then you and me in God, in Christ, we are what? We are one. That's beginning where you begin to affect your thinking. So I won't talk to you. I won't relate with you. That is being carnally minded. The basis of that is physical. If you're a spiritual person, you will know that you are not to control who is one with you. It is Christ in you, who is also in that person, that unites you together. The Bible says in 1 John chapter 4, verse 17, these are scriptures you need to sit down and think about. As He is in heaven, so are we in this world. As He is in heaven, so are we. That is, whatever state Jesus is in heaven, that is the state we are in on earth. Now, it's in the Bible. I didn't write it. So, if I were you, I don't understand, just believe it. Amen? I believe that as He is, so am I. Can you say that after me? I believe that as He is, so am I. Not that as He will be, no, as He is, in power and glory and majesty, so am I in this world. That's why Jesus can say in John 14 verse 12, verily, verily, I say unto you, he that believeth on me, the works that I do, shall he do also. There's no way you can do what he did except you are like him. There's no way you can do what Jesus did except you are like him. The same spirit that raised Lazarus from the dead, the same spirit that raised the son of the widow of Nain from the dead, the same spirit that raised Jesus from the dead dwells in you. Amen. The same spirit that is in Christ is in you right now, not tomorrow. I want you to think like that. The spirit in me is the spirit that was in Christ. Only the word of God can reveal that to you. It's only in the word of God that you find out that your spirit agrees with the spirit of Christ. Because the word of God says so. Amen. That is your image. That is who you are. And that is the way you think. Think spiritually. Think in accordance with the word of God. Whatever the word of God says you are, that is who you are. Because that is God that made you. He knows you more than anybody. You must come to a point in which the Bible says, don't lean on your understanding. Proverbs 3, verse 5 to 6, trust in the Lord with all your mind, with all your heart. Lean not on your own understanding. In all your ways, acknowledge Him, and He shall direct their path. The devil wants us to think carnally. I look at my brother Samson here. His name is Samson, but he's not big. So if I want to fight him, I assess him physically. I say, Samson, you that be in the Bible. But I cannot see his spirit. If I see his spirit, I will know that even though he might not be as tall as me, I cannot overcome him. Are you hearing me? Many, many Christians are carnally minded. You assess yourself based on your externals. You don't assess yourself from inside. That was the problem with David when he went to face Goliath. David went with a sense of destiny. His father didn't think so. His father said, when they came to anoint him as king, his father said, 1 Samuel chapter 16, he said, no, that one is with the sheep. These are the real guys. They were looking at him physically. Then when he got to the battlefront, his brothers also didn't think. They rejected him. They said, David, why are you here? Where did you put the sheep? They said, you should be looking at that sheep. You are coming. The guy just left them. And he went to the king. And the king said, you? Hey, we are talking a doggy's wagging tail. Where did you come from? You're a small man. This guy is very big. But David said, I'm a confident man. People's opinion of you doesn't matter. What matters is your opinion of yourself. And many of us have very poor opinion of ourselves. You say, I don't have this, I am this, I am from a poor place, I'm from another tribe, I'm a woman, I have this gender and all that. None of those things actually matter. What matters is who you are in your spirit. Amen? There's something I wish I can get to every Christian, and this is it. When you become a Christian, you become united with Christ. You become one with Him, inseparable. Many people say, oh, Christ is big. Yes, he's big, but he's big in you. Jesus taught this in Acts chapter 9, verse 5. When he saw Saul on the way to Damascus, he said to Saul, verse 4, Saul, Saul, why do you persecute me? And Saul said, Lord, who are you that I'm persecuting you? You know what Jesus answered? He said, Lord, what? Lord, he said, who art thou, Lord? And the Lord said to him, I am Jesus whom you are persecuting. Was he persecuting Jesus? He was persecuting Christians. But Jesus said, it's not Christians, it's me that you are persecuting. That is because there is no difference between you and Jesus. If you are, look, I pray the Lord give you a revelation of that. And nothing shall separate you from that. If God gets you to understand that and you live in the reality of it, you stop to fail. You stop to look down on yourself. You stop to think a problem is bigger than you. He said, I'm the one you are persecuting. The man said, I don't even know you. It's okay. You begin to know me now. Oh yeah. Begin to go. I'll meet you there. Hallelujah. Yeah. Who are you? You are a man of faith. You walk by faith, not by sight. Who are you? You are spirit. Who are you? You are one with Christ. Your identity is in him. Who are you? You are a man of faith. Everybody say, I'm a man of faith. Not by sight. Without faith, it is impossible to please him. For he that cometh to God must believe that he is. And as a rewarder of them that diligently seek him. When I was very young in the faith, I began to have a little understanding. That's what took me through school. By the time I was defending my final thesis, I think it's in my autobiography, I was filled with failure like this. The lecturer said, this is a very lazy student and all that. And I was just standing there. Me that I've labored all night, I didn't sleep. I was, of course, praying and trusting God. And then the professor from somewhere, I think it was a Nigerian professor, he just thrashed it. So I saw failure like this. I just stood there, I was looking. Then a professor from Poland, one Professor Semka, he stood up and he took over my project and he began to explain it. And he said, you see, no, this is a very, very intelligent student. As he was explaining it, the Nigerian professor said, he began to stammer when he dug anyway. You know why? The greater one on me, in the inside of me, took over. Where I had no voice, he spoke for me. I could not contest with the professor. So God raised another professor. The Bible says, don't be conformed to this world, but be transformed by the renewing of your mind. Let the Spirit of Christ begin to influence your mind. Because the Bible says in 1 Corinthians 6:17, we have the mind of Christ. No, he that is joined to the Lord is one spirit. Joshua and Caleb, they had the spirit of faith. All the 12 spies said, those people are big. They are too big for us. They were looking at them physically. But Joshua and Caleb had the spirit of faith. They said, we can overcome them. That if God be for us, Numbers chapter 13, if God be for us, we can overcome them. Enter life with that consciousness that God lives inside of you and that you and God, you are a team. Amen. Yeah. Everybody say, I'm a team with God. That's what it means to be a Christian. That's what it means to be a Christian. I might not have your talent. I might not have your charisma. I might not have the gifts that the world might just listen to. But because I have the greater one in me, and I have all his resources are made available if I walk in the Spirit. My job, your job, is to walk in the Spirit. Tap into the greater one in you. Tap into the life that is in you, because that is who you really are. They will assess you from outside. You assess yourself from inside. Joshua and Caleb said, we are well able. You see, when I was very young, I used to stammer. And because I was stammering, people don't listen to me. I can't finish a sentence. They will have finished it. And I will be very quiet. I don't talk in class because if I want to talk, even if they are cracking jokes and I want to join the joke, by the time I start, so what do I do? Keep quiet until Christ came. Me that I'm talking to you like this, I'm a miracle. Talking about miracles. If you have never seen miracles before, look at me. You won't listen to me when I was not saved, or even in the early days of my salvation. What Christ has wrought for me. Someone said, well, if you get to heaven and there's no heaven, there's no Jesus, there's no anything. I said, I wouldn't have lost anything. But what he has done for me, saving me from myself, making me see him bigger than myself. You know, some people see themselves bigger than God sometimes. Because God tells them to do something, they will not do it. They do what they want. I can't do that. I don't know how to do that. If I know the will of God, I go for it. The fourth thing I want you to notice, you have the measure of faith. You know, many times the devil deceives us. He says, you don't have faith. That is why things are like that. You don't have faith. And we fall for it. but it's not true. Romans 12 verse 3 tells us that God has dealt to everyone the measure of faith. Everybody say everyone.
2: Everyone.
1: Includes me. I have the measure of faith. Come on, talk to me. I have the measure of faith. Some of us use our faith more. Some of us have exercised it more. But everybody has the same measure. Don't allow the devil tell you you don't have, because you do. 2 Peter 1 verse 1, Peter says, you have obtained like precious faith. The same faith that the apostles had is what you have. I pray the Lord will give you revelation in Jesus' name. Galatians 2:20, I'm crucified with Christ, nevertheless I live, yet not I, but Christ liveth in me. The life which I now live in the flesh, I live by the faith of the Son of God. I have the faith of the Son of God. Everybody say, I have the faith of the Son of God. That's what I used to live. So my faith will work. I don't know if you've been in some battles and the devil will say, oh, your faith is not enough. I'm here to announce to you, the faith you have must work. Because it's not your faith, it's the faith of the Son of God. Number five, who are you? You know all things. This is tough. I know some Christians will fight me for this. You know all things in your spirit. 1 John 2:20, but you have an unction from the Holy One and you know all things. Everybody say, I know all things. You know your head. You don't know all things. You know very little. That's why you consult Google every time. I was at an event recently and two in-laws were sharing their experiences. And one said, immediately I had my son wanting to marry your daughter, I went on Google to look at your name. The other one said, as you were checking Google, I was also checking Google. Since I found out, I said, so Google is now the Holy Ghost. If you want to marry, families consult Google to find out. Well, thank God they found out good things on Google. Maybe if your family had stolen money before. Everybody say, I know all things. For the Bible says in 1 Corinthians 2 verse 16, you have the mind of Christ. In your spirit, the mind of your spirit is the mind of Christ. And you know all things. How do I get to know all things? By praying the Holy Ghost. When praying the Holy Ghost, the Bible says you will interpret. You ask to interpret. In 1 Corinthians 14:13 says pray you interpret. Then in verse 14 it says pray in the Holy Ghost and you'll be praying in the Spirit. When you pray in the Holy Ghost long enough, you will know everything that the Spirit knows. Amen? That's how you know all things. Pray in other tongues. Pray for revelation of who you really are. Pray in other tongues. God will show you who you are in the Spirit. God will show you His plan. There's no mystery anywhere. God has a plan. And I insist, it's a good plan for every one of us. God doesn't have a tiny plan for you and a big plan. No, He has a great plan for every one of us.
3: Now let me pray for you this week as you go.
1: Father, I pray for all my brethren. Whatever the situation we are facing, Lord, I pray that you grant us a revived faith in Jesus' name. Help us to trust in you. The fathers trusted in you. They were not ashamed. The fathers trusted in you. And even when they died, they died in faith. And they inherited a better city whose foundation and life is God. It's better to die in faith than to live in unbelief. Being afraid of every wind of doctrine. Being afraid of the enemy. God, help our faith. Strengthen us with might. Help us. Remind us of all these challenges have thrown to us. Remind us. Remind us. Oh, the consciousness of God, the consciousness of His indwelling presence, the consciousness of a divine nature which works by faith. Remind us that our nature is not carnal, our nature essentially is spiritual. Let us stop to be material in our thinking. Let us begin to be spiritual men and women. Let's begin to see the essence of life and living which is available in Christ Jesus. Thank you, precious Father. Jesus' mighty name we pray.
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Welcome back on board Evergreen Roller Coaster that took off yesterday night on Radio Land. Arriving destination later tonight. Up ahead tonight, spiritual flashback on a Sunday night, celebration music galore, and many more. Special birthday outing tonight. Stick around, you'll be glad being there. Once again, good evening and happy Sunday. Okie dokie, let's begin partying and celebrating tonight. Guess what? It's my landmark birthday today, ladies and gentlemen. Welcome to Dance Party right here, 94.9 radio station.

celebrate good times. Come on, let's celebrate. There's a party going on right here. A celebration to last throughout the years. Kool & The Gang, R&B, soul and funk band from New Jersey, celebrating with Sanjay on The Voice of Happiness on Premier Hill, 32 FM 94.9. Bringing you joy, happiness and laughter. Kool & The Gang with celebration from 1980. Then Roy Morgan, Jamaican reggae artist, checked in earlier with Universal Party, performed 84. Not forgetting, of course,

Nothing's gonna change my love for you. You ought to know by now how much I love you. One thing you can be sure of, I'll never ask for more than your love. George Washington Benson, jazz fusion guitarist, 83 this year from Pennsylvania, singing Nothing's Gonna Change My Love from 85. And of course, Love TKO, performed by Teddy Pendergrass, 1986. R&B and soul singer born in South Carolina, 1950, who passed on in Pennsylvania, January 13, year 2010, at age 59. The beat goes on. Don't forget, it's my birthday today, all right? Dean of the Old School celebrating landmark birthday on Classics with Sanjay. 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

you, baby Rora Bessel. Show your waist, oh, show your craze, oh, like a this, oh, like a that. Okay, it goes by the name Oluwa Seun, Oluwa Bamidele, Afrobeats, reggae, and dancehall singer. 37 this year, better known by his nickname, Sean Tizzle. Dancing and Komolein, celebrating birthday with Sanjay on the station of humor and laughter. 32 FM 94.9, filling the world with happiness. Here comes something inspirational on a Sunday night, bringing on spiritual nostalgia from back in the day with Alvin Slaughter. Holy, holy, holy, holy is the Lord God Almighty. I am Sanjay. Good evening to you.

Holy is the Lord God Almighty, worthy to receive glory, worthy to receive honor, worthy to receive all the praises. Praise Him, exalt His name forever. Alvin Martin Slaughter, gospel musician and worship leader, 71 this year from the Big Apple, New York City, bringing on spiritual reminiscences on a Sunday night, singing Holy, Holy, Holy, performed 30 years ago, way back, 1996. Voice of Happiness on Premier Hill, 32 FM 94.9, spreading laughter across the globe. Happy birthday and the many happy returns of the few hours left of the day. If it's your birthday today or any time during the week, my darling listener, may the good Lord grant you good health, long life and abundant prosperity. Amen, somebody. My darling listener, to the glory of God, it's my landmark birthday today, August 16, year 2026. My heart is full of joy, praises and thanksgiving to God Almighty, bringing me thus far in the land of the living. What else can I say than to return all the thanks, all the glory, all the honor, all the majesty and appreciation to God for this grace and abundant mercies in the last 70 years on this side of the Great Divide. Kindly allow me, crave your indulgence, to give myself a treat on your darling program, Classics. Ladies and gentlemen, this is my song, I Am Sanjay.

Emmanuel, I have come to say Eshe. Emmanuel, forever near. Thank you, Lord, for all you've done. My song of praise goes on and on and on till eternity. Hallelujah, somebody. He goes by the name John Fade Jola, Afrofusion and Afro Gospel artist, creating music rooted in faith, culture, and conscious expression. Emmanuel, I have come to say Eshe. Thank you for this honor and the privilege doing this, singing your praise in appreciation. Once again, I return all the thanks and praises to you. Only you deserve it all. Thank you and thank you again and again and again. My song of praise goes on and on and on till forever. Thank you, my darling listener, allowing me celebrate and enjoy myself on your program, Classics with Sanjay, 32 FM 94.9 radio station. Let's find out my birthday mates in the world of music, also born on this day several years ago. Madonna's 68th day, legendary singer and actress, famous worldwide as the Queen of Pop, known for her versatility in music. Madonna, born on this day, 16 August 1958, 68 today. Also, James J.T. Taylor, 73 today, R&B, funk and disco singer who achieved fame as lead singer for Kool & The Gang. James J.T. Taylor, born on this day, August 16, 1953, 73 today. Once again, happy birthday greetings to us all on this, our own special day. Here comes birthday girl, Madonna, 68 today, singing La Isla Bonita. Happy birthday, Sanjay and Madonna.

0: Special birthday tributes going out to Madonna 68 today, James J.T. Taylor 73 today, and of course yours very sincerely, Sanjo Uwaje Sanjay 70 today. Not forgetting, of course, you, my darling listener, I mean you, if it's your birthday today or any time during the week, here is wishing us all many more great and marvelous years ahead in good health, happiness, and much money in our bank account, okay? 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Dean of the Old School at 70 edition, Classics with Sanjay. Thank you for being there. Hope you had fun checking in tonight. Special thanks to my boss and dear brother, Tunji Abioye, the one and only TG and coach in the house. Thank you for providing the platform for me to stand and fly. I am grateful, sir. I do not take it for granted. God bless you real good. Until 9 o'clock next week, Saturday night, Bassley Boys and G on your radio, leaving you with 3 degrees. When will I see you again? 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

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I be 3K lobo, 3K lobo. 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You're giddy. Told you that there's some way you'll be bewa. There's a way you'll be mano. There's a way of being Medilla. There's a way of being 20. Are the Jews better lay? Are they? They don't go to law. A law for 12 years. 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

o ye ki fun e ma de fun e jele jele jele e do fun ari gbare o ticket amala fest bi lo vera won to ba gbe bu lowo temi na won do ra kan le se ti ana a do se to amala fest yen ni bata bata bata bata Why? 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
1: 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Back in the full layo, Akindele, Latin Lora, oh, this is any ticket, you know, ticket, Tiena, Tolo Fera, oh, this is any real, and that is in your Lawale Abdul Wahid, or I'm getting with G. How dear, but I want to be able to war, I'll be able to do that, Danny.

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0: Okay, I
1: don't
0: know. Because problem. Said you work with me. On the 20th of Lamaze, 20th of Lamaze, on the 20th of Lamaze, on the 29th, on the 29th, okay, okay. Hold on. Hey, one leg, I'm on a vest. Eje, jaku jaku abola.

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Oh, Billy. Oh, Billy. Ah, I like don't you know that? You may go don't you know. 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
0: Wakajaye, or the yes, you know, Nagaka Kani, one letter line. 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
2: 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Every word again, while I'm not doing that.
0: I'm going to go to the house.
1: Oba
0: to the house. I'm going to go to the house. I'm going to go to the house. I'm going to go to the house. I'm going to go to the house. I'm going to go to the house. I'm going to go to the house. I'm going to go to the house. I'm going to go to the house. I'm going to go to the house. I'm going to go to the house. I'm going to go to the house. I'm going to go to the house. I'm going to go to the house. I'm going to go to the house. I'm going to go to the house. I'm going to go to the house. I'm going to go to the house. I'm going to go to the house. I'm going to go to the house. I'm going to go to the house. I'm going to go to the house. I'm going to go to the house. I'm going to go to the house. I'm going to go to the house. I'm going to go to the house. I'm going to go to the house. I'm going to go to the house. I'm going to go to the house. I'm going to go to the house. I'm going to go to the house. I'm going to go to the house. I'm going to go to the house. I'm going to go to the house. I'm going to go to the house. I'm going to go to the house. I'

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1: yo mara ni ni o
0: I am really a contender. I give a bottle. I do.
1: Oh, yeah,
0: one day. Oh,
1: dear,
0: oh, go. What's any of you? It be my bay, Lantano, what? It's a month, it's a month, and a month. Do I want a
1: mamma?
0: Mamma, point any.
1: Oh,
0: dear, oh, go. Do you have really a co? If you don't point, why be gas lab? Remember, gas lab.

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0: 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Okay. I want me over the window.
2: Lion, go to Rivia now. It's 32 FM. Very,
0: I will eat by your book.
2: Rivara, only the real reward. It took us to Lion, go to Rivia now.
0: I want to rely on you, I will have to go to the window.
2: It's
0: a castle
2: lion,
0: what's a rapier
2: now?
0: Funny Roro, Kiro, Anadruke, Diawo.
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0: Roro, Kiro, Anadruke, Diawo.
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yes your love is here what are you quite blue over the country of the other of a book who say you don't for your day and you go and that's what I think that you do too at the front and inside so as well as you had a delay or look at the bigger gunny akim I'm that on my own logic book which I'm going to get it to you into a laboku. Sebo de gele laye fabada odaro

0: Hallelujah!
1: Hallelujah!
0: And you just logo.
1: Go.
0: Alone, you're quiet.
1: So God belong, God praise.
0: Oh, Nilo Joyce.
1: Today is Sunday again.
0: When it talk boom.
1: All of you hearing my voice.
0: When it's
1: man shall have rest.
0: Ayana have
1: a Jesus.
0: Bobo bitan Dios.
1: Anywhere you have been bound.
0: At all.
1: Hey, man, you are loose.
0: Oh, Joyce, man, just to throw my brain.
1: Jesus lose that girl on the Sabbath day.
0: Very low.
1: They were nasty.
0: So much fun in the sun.
1: Don't do not today, Sunday.
0: When it's so dark, I say.
1: He said, do not do good on Sunday.
0: Bobo, when it bomb
1: me. Today
0: is Sunday.
1: Today is Sunday.
0: Obala wogun to.
1: Hey, man, your people are bad to
0: you. Bogba to na magbe omi.
1: How are they about to swallow you?
0: I'm not on fear. Yeah, come on.
1: Those that are picking with the testimony.
0: Ki wo magbe na.
1: Hey, man, catch fire today.
0: I want to come. I want to
1: see that. Every other church that was trouble you.
0: Cut the gigger.
1: Hey, man, you are cut off.
0: Ibi ade duo si.
1: Where you have been stagnated?
0: I no be a
1: jazz. Hey, man, let's bring you out.
0: I want to walk bara kun agbara.
1: Don't looking for power to have to power.
0: Lati ma kun eloju.
1: Just to afflict you demon.
0: Olonde ma ba won ja.
1: Hey, man. Fight
0: them. Any Kenny,
1: anyone
0: to swap up for more tighter,
1: I join with the outside enemy.
0: Latima to a shire
1: to be revealing your secrets.
0: Why you're in
1: to go that will trouble you?
0: You come on,
1: amen. That take them away.
0: Or tile
1: that enemy within
0: you come on,
1: amen. That take them
0: or tau the
1: enemy without
0: you come on.
1: That take them away.
0: Amanisheni.
1: Those that know you are afflicting you.
0: Ikumu.
1: Hey, man, that take them away.
0: Afai manisheni.
1: Those that don't know you are afflicting you.
0: Ikumu.
1: That take them away.
0: Aseni bani daro.
1: Those that are afflicting you are still coming with you. That take them away.
0: Gbogbo eyin to nwa omo.
1: All of you looking for child.
0: Oni lojo isinmi.
1: Today is Sunday.
0: Egba omo.
1: Receive your child.
0: I know so
1: thank you, Jesus.
0: Egba omo.
1: Receive your child.
0: Ki osu kejo e to pari.
1: Even the end of this August.
0: Iroyin ayo ko won na loyun.
1: That good news that you have conceived.
0: Wa ba won gbo.
1: Hey, man, shall hear it. That good news.
0: When you see na see, mark pada dum.
1: That you two will be happy.
0: Walk pada ba wangu.
1: Amen.
0: Aye nyo da.
1: Your life will be better.
0: Eti shere. In the name of
1: Jesus.
0: Hebrew chapter 4.
1: Hebrew again.
0: Verse 16.
1: At again. You know.
0: Only call losibi te.
1: He said that should go to the throne of mercy.
0: Eh. Alleluia ori ofe.
1: That we might obtain grace.
0: El losibi pepe yo.
1: Go to your altar now.
0: Alleluia meje.
1: Seven alleluia.
0: Ogo meje.
1: Glory seven times.
0: Ati osana.
1: Osana seven.
0: Ogolu ayoku inu ye.
1: Glory of God's going to fill the temple.
0: I am a no.
1: Thank you, Jesus.
0: Thank you, Jesus.
1: I pray.
0: Hallelujah.
1: Turn to the next place.
0: With
1: the jumping up.
0: Ogo meje.
1: Ogo. Ogo. Ogo. Ogo. Ogo. Ogo.
0: Ogo.
1: Ogo. Ogo. Ogo. Ogo. Ogo. Ogo. Ogo. Ogo. Ogo.
0: Ogo. Ogo.
1: Ogo. Ogo. Ogo. Ogo.
0: Ogo. Ogo. Ogo.
1: Ogo. Ogo. Ogo. Ogo. Ogo. Ogo. Ogo. Ogo. Ogo. Ogo. Ogo. Ogo. Ogo. Hosanna!
0: On a carrying,
1: Iye,
0: just to buy
1: you will leave.
0: Tomo,
1: why you will
0: leave.
1: With the hand,
0: in the name of
1: Amen.
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0: To oba ma pe nkan se o dide.
1: If you notice that bitch you stand up
0: o ma pe nko loto.
1: You notice that not going to where they
0: sleep. Egbe ara.
1: Lift the body.
0: Omi aye o le gbe mi.
1: Even water should not swallow me.
0: Mo jade ninu
1: e. I come out of it.
0: Ma gbe.
1: Dry up.
0: Oh yo yo yo. Oh, my God, my God, my God, my God, my God, my God, my God, my God, my God, my God, my God, my God, my God, my God, my God, my God, my God, my God, my God, my God, my God, my God, my God, my God, my God, my God, my God, my God, my God, my God, my God, my God, my God, my God, my God, my God, my God, my God, my God, my God, my God, my God, my God, my God, my God, my God, my God, my God, my God, my God, my God, my God, my God, my God, my God, my God, my God, my God, my God, my God, my God, my God, my God, my God, my God, my God, my God, my God, my God, my God, my God, my God, my God, my God, my God, my God, my God, my God, my God, my God, my God, my God, my God, my God, my God, my God, my God, my God, my God, my God, my God, my God, my God, my God, my God, my God, my God, my God, my God, my God, my God, my God, my God, my God, my God, my God, my God, my God, my God, my God, my God, my God, my God, my God, my God, my God, my God, my God, my God, my God, my God, my God, my God, my God, my God, my God, my God

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0: Wanti ji ayu elo mi.
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0: E nyaji ogo.
1: You bloody snatchers.
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1: I take it back.
0: Oh yeah.
1: Yes, you disappointment.
0: Ni korita seyori.
1: At the end of success.
0: Iro lopa.
1: You are a liar.
0: Jade lara.
1: Out of my body.
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1: I jump you jump.
0: Iwo ijakule.
1: You disappointment.
0: Ni korita
1: at the end of success.
0: Jade.
1: Oh yeah yeah yeah. Hey, you know. Iwo ijakule.
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0: Don le alanu lara
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1: Adebayo
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1: Ojo.
0: Baba.
1: Baba Authority
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0: Eyo kani page wa
1: Just one
0: Tobari thousands of
1: you
0: it
1: You may see thousands of
0: fake ni gbogbo
1: They are all fake
0: Eyo kato Trinity Moti same video
1: Where you will see our live video
0: Every day
1: Every day
0: Tobari
1: If you don't see it
0: Program
1: That will follow
0: up Don't join it
1: Don't join that
0: Sinanjo Igbe Oru Wa o ma pe Jesu lo wa ninu ina ise baba mi ni
1: is the work of my father
0: ko wole onirobinu je
1: to enter the home of the one that spoke
0: ko so won di alayo
1: and make them joy
0: gbogbo eyan mo ke
1: e wa se o
0: ibi jade lara
1: if out of my body
0: I so jade
1: take the sickness out
0: ofa jade
1: aro
0: oni kankan to fe mo
1: there is something you don't want to get
0: pariwo
1: Jesus
0: Nazareth
1: Jesus of Nazareth
0: ele ibi
1: jade if out of me
0: Jesus Nazareth
1: Jesus of Nazareth
0: ele ofa jade
1: Jesus aro
0: Jesus Nazareth
1: Jesus of Nazareth
0: ele wa ala jade
1: them out
0: lara
1: me in my body
0: lowo lowo
1: Jesus them out
0: He has anointed me.
1: What if you're
0: a
1: young
0: man?
1: You'll be clapping your hands.
0: I'm a

0: And now also
1: lift up your hands.
0: And so for Lua.
1: Oh Lord.
0: And I see your God.
1: I chant midnight midnight.
0: Don't buy your Jama Mila.
1: That is why my joy.
0: And I see your God.
1: Midnight I chant. Don't
0: die me do.
1: That delay my life.
0: Let your do.
1: Chase them out.
0: Let your do.
1: Chase them out.
0: Let your do.
1: Chase them out.
0: Let your do.
1: Chase them out.
0: Oh Lord. I feel my gem.
1: We want to use governor to destroy governor. Who is killing your children? Jesus. Who is killing your joy? Who has taken it as their duty? That you will not be more than this. Then if you want to follow the words, the spirit of God is with these people.
0: Moran oro jade lo.
1: I step by the world.
0: Gbogbo eyan pressure okoko.
1: Every operation of darkness.
0: Lowo lowo.
1: Right now.
0: Edo keje.
1: Seize your way. 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
0: Eh yan gele oluwa.
1: Angels of the Lord.
0: Eloba nwa.
1: Located my body.
0: Ibo ni ogo mi wallet.
1: Where has my glory been vanished?
0: Owo ta lo wa.
1: Who is with my glory?
0: Ibo lora su.
1: Where has it been hidden?
0: Eba nwa.
1: Help me locate.
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1: How was that? Want me to die in my battle?
0: And so for that.
1: Be wasted.
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0: lati bali aye mi je
1: you destroy my life
0: e lo pade ke mo pada
1: go to meeting and never return
0: aya ka sala baba
1: emi mimo
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0: pada di eniyan
1: I started to human
0: don lo ipade aye
1: go to evil meeting
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2: Hey, I talk
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3: Hey, this is a wedding teller.
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2: 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They are the ones that tell me sharp.
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4: Ìwọ olùgbà mi.
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2: They want to
4: shine
2: more than you,
4: by the way.
2: They want to shine more than you,
4: by
2: the way. They want to shine more than you, by the
4: way.
2: They want to shine more than you,
4: by the
2: way. They want to shine more than you, by the
4: way.
2: They want to shine more than you, by the way. They want to shine more than you, by the way. They want to shine more than you, by the way. They want to shine more than you, by the way. They want to shine more than you, by the way.

0: is this?
1: One man fear we attack. Do as soon as
0: the Bible use make you tell the prayer
1: when you get
0: fasting,
1: to a level, you will say to yourself, why am I fasting?
0: What am I praying for?
1: Church?
0: What am I even going to church? What am I serving God for?
1: One man follow and see since soon.
0: They frustrated with serving God.
1: That's God.
0: That need to fight and
1: love one. They are hijacker of favor and blessings.
0: One man jaori of fiati bukuba.
1: They delay progress.
0: One man dash. That's what you do.
1: And one Lord man one a koko ikore.
0: They come at the time of harvest.
1: Gagabi oni jaori kefa.
0: And
1: one midiani.
0: The midiani.
1: That's kore sani.
0: They will come and take over the
1: Lord
0: today.
1: Alone yodi dey.
0: Hey man, we love
1: you. Alone yodi dey.
0: Hey man, we love you.
1: In the name of Jesus.
0: Amen.
1: In the name of
0: Amen.
1: Jesus. Kill our first seven.
0: What do we now do?
1: Lati bolowa
0: to be people of these enemies like
1: friends.
0: And friends like enemies.
1: Number one, you need to be vigilant. Sorry, but when Bama go kill
0: you, you want to get the top in
1: life.
0: Have that spirit of discernment.
1: Discernment spirit.
0: You
1: want
0: to know what happened when some people come into your life. If you don't have a discernment spirit, you must know what happens to you. When you enter into a particular church, when you enter into a particular home and you sit there, you must be patient to see what happens to you. Am I moving forward? Am I retrogressing? This friend I just met. This friend I want to marry. Since I met her, after the introduction, what is this happening to
1: me? So if you don't have this time and that kind of spirit, and you need to pray
0: for it, the spirit of discernment, I give it to you today.
1: Hear me,
0: Hear me, you are not far
1: from
0: the
1: woman's on church.
0: That's what you said in church.
1: About death and what
0: we are shouting authority.
1: Oh yeah, what?
0: We understand.
1: Mo, hear me.
0: I understand.
1: He said, "But my tongue
0: is not under shouting authority."
1: You want to perform
0: God? That are calling for glory.
1: I want me what?
0: So my dear,
1: my jolo mungwe yeni
0: wansi. You just keep going on. We are watching.
1: So right, you told your pe. I want to bati more lot of wabai lemon.
0: You that you are bring people's case to
1: you. You love people that give information.
0: Oh, that are talking about what
1: kind of other people.
0: Nick, my well,
1: you are not far away from God.
0: Oh, Jesus, if you say that,
1: and you told more lot of wabai.
0: Because that person that brought down my case to you. Why did they bring it? That's the question. Why?
1: Kilo bam.
0: What do they want to gain?
1: So yes,
0: that's very important.
1: Number three,
0: you need to be prayer. Lord or president.
1: I want to swim me lati bati.
0: Those that draw close to me to this
1: destroy
0: my life. Pray the prayer. I pray. From today,
1: I want loyal people.
0: Those that are loyal. Those that are steadfast.
1: Lord, my feet.
0: Hey man,
1: God will bring them to you.
0: You cannot rise without man.
1: The center subula is somewhere.
0: I know where we fall without a. So let us shout.
1: Oluwa.
0: Oh Lord.
1: Use
0: the right people to replace wrong people in my life.
1: People, the good people.
0: I want to
1: use them to exchange bad people. Give
0: me good people.
1: You want people in your buburu
0: to replace the wrong people.
1: Let them challenge
0: each other. Let them kill each other.
1: Let them kill each other.
0: In the name of Jesus,
1: pray.
0: Oluwa tu won ka.
1: Lord scatter them.
0: Ni agbo bi tan tin so temi.
1: Where they are planning to go against me.
0: Gbogbo ite da company ni.
1: All of you that have companies.
0: Okay,
1: you are the top, you boss.
0: Egbadua.
1: Pray this prayer.

0: Mentality can better go to
1: there's some mentality you must have.
0: We play one go to defeat
1: that I must not be defeated.
0: I must not be defeated. So that mentality is important.
1: Oh, check
0: that.
1: But no,
0: you
1: know
0: that
1: I cannot fuck with enemy to rest.
0: No,
1: brother, it will not be for me as
0: they
1: want. Have that confidence.
0: You don't hear what I'm saying.
1: You must have that confidence. You must
0: set
1: yourself
0: that
1: no matter how many days
0: I will
1: overcome
0: them.
1: That is why
0: you
1: should be strong in the Lord.
0: Oh,
1: let me say,
0: the man
1: they come against me, so do I pray
0: more. That is why
1: you,
0: our
1: prayer is a great power. The more you pray, you cannot be put to shame. The
0: men
1: of this gate may gather,
0: if
1: they never fall, enemy may gather, but you always
0: back up.
1: Even if they are a
0: million,
1: over you,
0: Jesus.
1: He went up on high.
0: He wanna
1: did.
0: You rise.
1: In the name of Jesus.

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0: 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They know the value of prophetic gifts.
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0: Yes, Father.
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0: Say you earth.
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0: The day I was created.
1: Amúnínú rẹ̀.
0: Something was taking from you.
1: A fi mọ mi.
0: To make me.
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0: But when I came to the world.
1: Mo jọba lé olórí.
0: I reign over you.
1: Oh, lagbara.
0: You have no power.
1: Lati mu mi lojiji.
0: So take me suddenly.
1: Mo ba iwo ile so.
0: I commune with you earth.
1: Oh, ni lanu gbeje.
0: You will not swallow my blood.
1: Oh, ni lanu gbeje omo.
0: You will not take my children's blood.
1: Oh, ni lanu gbeje yawo.
0: You will not swallow my wife's blood.
1: Iwo ile.
0: You earth.
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0: All my benefactors.
1: Oh, ni lanu gbeje.
0: You will not take their blood.
1: Oh, si ni koju gbe mi.
0: And you will not swallow them. Gbogbo
1: ese le Olorun.
0: I beg on you today.
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0: I will prosper in you.
1: Say amen.
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0: 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Who has said the holy place.
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1: and pure
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0: bura
1: I was born with my father.
0: I believe
1: in the
0: kind of a

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1: some home
0: won ki marry ton fi bimo
1: they don't marry until they give
0: won dan eni kankan ri
1: they never spend out of
0: anyone won marry dan
1: they just marry out
0: awon okunrin kan na wa be
1: some men are like
0: won toro obirin ri
1: they never marry won kan
0: bimo kin ti
1: they just give that
0: around won ku ni sa ya ba le gada egun bubu ni
1: o
0: kan ro paye le nje
1: you think I enjoy
0: egun bubu ni
1: is a case
0: to ba tin ba so pe pe sunday oni
1: if I tell you that this sunday
0: ko ti siru e ri
1: there's no such thing that
0: ti ati bere se baba mi wi pe
1: my father
0: ko awon eyan mi jo
1: gentlemen
0: e fo egun lori
1: won break that case
0: yeah egun father
1: amen your case is broken
0: egun father
1: amen
0: egun father
1: amen
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1: On the 30th, on the 30th, you can rise from the family where nobody rises. Go battle in front Ogun.
2: Once you can front the battle,
1: until David is saying,
2: that's what David
1: in front the battle. So I do attack back.
2: So if I want to pray,
1: but week it
2: out.
1: It has to do with your foundation.
2: Only check my week below.
1: Oh, the God of mercy, labe.
2: And you just must be on that. I pray.
1: Come
2: with the fruit tomorrow.
1: Tomorrow,
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1: Abi lori internet.
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1: Ti ba tin pari adua.
2: Once you finish prayer,
1: you will
2: eat that fruit.
1: Gbogbo en to message me.
2: Just send me message.
1: Baba,
2: daddy,
1: e ba wa bere prayer.
2: Help us start prayers
1: online.
2: Online.
1: A fe ma join you.
2: We want to be joining you
1: on Facebook.
2: On Facebook.
1: Lojojumo.
2: Every day.
1: Mo ti jade tan.
2: I've come out fully now.
1: Hallelujah. Gbogbo e lola Monday.
2: You hear me about it tomorrow.
1: We'll
2: start tomorrow.
1: Lagbara Olorun.
2: By gate of God.
1: Ipade wojojumo.
2: Our teleprogram.
1: Show 1 hour.
2: Our 1 hour
1: Lori radio.
2: Already.
1: O ti gbagbara tutu.
2: Has come more.
1: Make sure you join one.
2: Make sure you join
1: us.
2: Every night.
1: Every level. 11 p.m.
2: I go Makola
1: Lale. Nobody go go social media. Pata pata.
2: Global.
1: Let me connect.
2: You connect.
1: Let me rock go look.
2: Amen.
1: Any lamang by that me wa.
2: You don't collect that tithe.
1: I see ore.
2: And I open.
1: I see a tithe sore woli.
2: You that I talk prophetic of me. That I'm collecting.
1: 8,000.
2: And then my journey.
1: Ore irakpada.
2: It's the opening of redemption.
1: Set story a wama.
2: Did for today.
1: A wama elola.
2: Your children have a future.
1: So God of budget.
2: That must not be
1: strange. Ore rock go look.
2: You tell yourself.
1: In the name of Jesus.
2: Amen.
1: Pastor.
2: Sir.
1: Phone account number.
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